0: things that I've got.
1: Benson Boone, Beautiful Things on Magic Radio, 24th of September today. Of course, yesterday was the official first day of autumn. Have you seen any conkers yet? Feels a bit warm for that, doesn't it? They must be there somewhere. And the Queen of Christmas, Mariah Carey, has announced some UK Christmas shows. Very exciting, November, December. All the details at magic.co.uk. And we are now just over a week away from the new series of Celebrity Travel.

Tony Braxton, Unbreak My Heart on Magic Radio. How's it going? It's Paul Hayes. And don't miss Gabby Roslin at the weekend. Weekends are always loads of fun on Magic Radio. Gabby Roslin has a very special show on Saturday morning where you can hear her chatting with Prince Harry, and Pride and Prejudice star Daisy Edgar-Jones is going to be popping in. Don't miss that Saturday morning from 10.

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0: Baby Baby on Magic Radio. How are you doing? It's Paul Hayes playing the best variety from the 80s to now. If, by the way, you are one of those people who are already thinking about putting up their Christmas tree, is that you? Have you already watched some Christmas films? There is a neighbour of ours who's actually got a little Christmas tree up in the garden already. It looks good in the sun, in the warm sun. But if you are getting into that Christmas mood already, you'll be pleased to know that Magic Christmas is now live. The radio station that plays the best variety of Christmas favourites. It's back with all the classics you know and love. So whenever you're ready, you can listen to Magic Christmas on your digital radio in the free Rayo app or ask your smart speaker to play Magic Christmas. And on Magic Radio, some Eurythmics coming up. Lucas Graham, do you remember that great song, 7 Years? It's on the way. And the Cranberries.
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Good morning, welcome along. It's Magic Radio. Whenever you turn on, middle of the day, middle of the night, we're playing the best variety from the 80s to now. And it's Paul Hayes. And later this morning, your Magic Radio breakfast show is back. And in honour of

0: of London Fashion Week. Gok is going to be doing another style surgery for our very own Middle Age Fashion Week. And the Reflex is back, and they'll be playing Pole Position, the game where you've got to guess what the nation is thinking. So be part of it. Gok and Harriet back with you to get into your Thursday later this morning from 6. And if you can give me 20 minutes now, more of the best variety coming up. Some a-ha from the 80s, Teddy Swims, and 90s Mariah. Magic
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5: And now, the weather.
6: Outside, gloomy skies, a persistent drizzle, and a chilly wind blowing from the west, north, east, and south.
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Magic Radio, Paul Hayes with you, playing the best variety from the 80s to now. Welcome, and Mariah's Fantasy. I don't know if you've heard, but she is coming to the UK this winter. Mariah Carey's Christmas Time. You can see the Queen of Christmas herself in an arena near you in November and December. And it's going to come around fast, isn't it? So November, she'll be playing in Birmingham and London, Utilita Arena in Birmingham and at the O2 in London. Then into December at Co-op Live in Manchester. So you can make the start of Christmas official this year and book your tickets to see Mariah. The tickets go on sale 10 o'clock tomorrow morning, Friday morning, to see Mariah Carey's Christmas Time. 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

Queen, Radio Gaga on Magic Radio. Welcome along. It's Paul Hayes with Anastasia live tonight in Cardiff. York Food and Drink Festival continues later. And a good night of sports, actually. Portugal and Wales in the UEFA Nations League kick off at 7:45 tonight. And new on Apple TV this week, one of the big new streaming highlights is called Brothers. It's with Matthew McConaughey and Woody Harrelson. And they play heightened versions of themselves.

0: Magic Radio, Paul Hayes with you through the night, playing the best variety from the 80s to now into the early hours of Thursday. And a bit of a heads up for Sunday evening at 5, we're going to be putting you in the front row for Magic at the Musicals at the Royal Albert Hall. You will hear the whole thing, the full show, with performances from Moulin Rouge, Sinatra, Jersey Boys, Lion King. It still manages to send shivers down your spine when you hear that soundtrack, doesn't it? Join Mel Gedroych, Ruthie Henschel and 5,000 musical theatre fans this Sunday evening from 5 on Magic Radio. It's going to be a really good listen. And I've got Aerosmith coming up, something from the movies, Ed Sheeran and Rufus and Shah Khan all to come next.
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0: Later this morning, your Magic Radio Breakfast Show is back with you from 6 to really get your Thursday started nicely. And in honour of London Fashion Week, Gok is going to be doing another style surgery for our very own Middle Age Fashion Week. And the Reflex is back and we'll be playing Pole Position, the game where you've got to try and suss out what the nation is thinking. So don't miss it. Your start to Thursday morning at the Magic Radio Breakfast Show. Gok One and Harriet Scott are back with you from 6 later this morning. And if you can give us 20 minutes, more of the best variety coming up with All Saints and The Calling and a great 80s one from Wham. We go non-stop for a whole hour coming up. 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
2: Outside, gloomy skies, a persistent drizzle, and a chilly wind blowing from the west, north, east, and south.
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He is going to be live, by the way, next month. I mean, this is so exciting, isn't it? The all-time classic album Songs in the Key of Life turns 50 this year, so celebrate. He's going to be performing at a handful of arenas across the UK this autumn, and it all starts next month in Birmingham, Utilita Arena. He's got two dates in November at the O2 in London, and also Co-op Live in Manchester, Ovo Hydro in Glasgow. 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

0: secret I try to hide, but I can't have you. 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

Bonnie Tyler, Total Eclipse of the Heart on Magic Radio, early breakfast show. Morning, it's Paul Hayes, and this week Mel and Sue are picking their perfect playlist. You can check out their choices every night this week from 7 with Dan Morrissey. And don't miss Gabby Roslin on Saturday morning. She's got a very special show for you to get the weekend started. You can hear her chatting with Prince Harry, and also Pride and Prejudice star Daisy Edgar Jones is going to be popping in as well. So loads happening this week on Magic Radio, and we're starting the day with Miles Smith and Jocelyn Brown coming up. And now it's Jennifer Lopez.

0: Somebody Else's Guy, Jocelyn Brown on Magic Radio. Early breakfast show for Thursday. How's your week been? It's Thursday morning already, 24th of October. We are, of course, officially into autumn now. First official day of autumn yesterday. And next week, a week today, it's going to be October. That's crazy, isn't it? And this week, York Food and Drink Festival continues. And tonight, there's some pretty good sports, actually. Portugal and Wales in the UEFA Nations League. Kick-off later at 7:45. And if you fancy something new to watch this week, Brothers is one of the big new streaming releases. It's an Apple TV comedy series and it stars Matthew McConaughey and Woody Harrelson. They play heightened versions of themselves, so it all sounds quite good. That's brand new on Apple TV. I've got a gorgeous country ballad coming up from Liam Rimes, The Script and Pointer Sisters all next.
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0: morning, early breakfast show. Welcome along to Magic Radio. First thing Thursday morning, it's Paul Hayes. And in just over an hour from now, your Magic Radio breakfast show is back. In honour of London Fashion Week, Gok is going to be doing another style surgery this morning for our very own middle-aged Fashion Week. And the Reflex is back, and they're going to be playing Pole Position, the game we've got to try and suss out what the nation is thinking. So it's going to be a good start today, Thursday morning, your Magic Radio breakfast show. Gok Wan and Harriet Scott, they're back with you from 6 this morning. And if you can give me 20 minutes now, I've got a great one from Britney. Start the day, Baby One More Time. It's coming up, some Daniel Pouser and Katy Perry, all next. Magic
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Katy Perry, Raw on Magic Radio, Thursday morning, 24th of September today, 1 week until we're into October, which is kind of crazy, isn't it? And tonight, Van Morrison live, the second night at Olympia London. He's got a five-night residency going on at the new British Airways Arc at Olympia. That continues. Anastasia is live tonight in Cardiff, and Sting, his new musical, which got started on Tuesday at Theatre Royal Drury Lane. That continues. He's in it, and it's inspired by his childhood in Wallsend and the Northeast shipbuilding community. So a very personal musical for Sting. So enjoy if you're going to be seeing that. And here's Dido here with me, and an 80s classic from Alexander O'Neill coming up.

the TLC musical that was on in Washington, D.C. this summer. I hope we get to see that. It's called Crazy Sexy Cool. It's Wars Falls from TLC on Magic Radio. Early breakfast show. Good to be with you today. It's Paul Hayes. And if you're one of those people who are already thinking about putting up your Christmas tree, maybe you've already got some decorations up. There are people in our neighbourhood who've done it. There's a little Christmas tree in the garden already up. Maybe you're one of those people. Maybe you've already watched some Christmas films. You will be pleased to know that Magic Christmas is now live. The radio station that plays the best variety of Christmas favourites is back with all the classics you know and love. So whenever you are ready, you can listen to Magic Christmas on your digital radio in the free Rayo app, or ask your smart speaker to play Magic Christmas.

0: One Night in Heaven on Magic Radio, early breakfast show. How you doing? It's Paul Hayes playing at the best variety from the 80s to now. Good to be with you. If you know someone who loves Alfie Beau or Les Mis, by the way, you can sort them out with an early Christmas present because he is one of the performers who's going to be at Magic Radio's West End Christmas on Sunday, 15th of November at the London Palladium. It was his birthday yesterday as well, so happy birthday, Alfie Beau. And he's going to be joined by Marisha Wallace, Sydney Christmas, Ben Forster and Zoe Burkett, as well as host Tom Allen, and loads more people still to be announced as well. So you can get your tickets for West End Christmas right now at magic.co.uk/tickets. We're looking forward to seeing you there. And I've got George Michael's Faith coming up. Really good start of the day. Walk the Moon and Donna Lewis, all to come.
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0: Have a lovely day today. It's Thursday morning, 24th of September on Magic Radio. Good to be with you. Early breakfast show. I'm Paul Hayes. Brothers, new on Apple TV. If you fancy that, the York Food and Drink Festival continues today. And Portugal and Wales in at the UEFA Nations League later. Kick off this evening at 7:45. Have a really good day. And stay with us. Gok Wan and Harriet Scott on the way on your Magic Radio breakfast show. And as you may have heard this week, in honour of London Fashion Week, Gok is going to be doing another style surgery for our very own Middle Age Fashion Week, so you can be part of it as well. Gok Wan and Harriet Scott coming up on the Magic Radio Breakfast Show next. Magic
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11: Top stories this hour. Andy Burnham wants a 4-decades-old ban on football supporters drinking in the stands during men's games in England scrapped. The Prime Minister argues the move's discriminatory, given it doesn't apply to fans of other sports. The Football Supporters Association backing that, while police chiefs warn any change without consultation would be rash. Charlie Wyatt, a newspaper football writer, isn't convinced it's a good idea either.
12: Andy Burnham, Everton fan, was pictured at a rugby league match, you know, having a beer, then said, you know, why can't we do this inside stadium. Yeah, it's crazy that we couldn't do it. But having been at quite a few European games, particularly like Euros, where fans are throwing beer around.
11: It's being reported blood tests have found high levels of a cancer-causing chemical in people living near a factory in Lancashire. Around 7 in 10 volunteers tested had readings which could raise health risks. The factory in Thornton Cleveleys says an investigation is ongoing. Donald Trump's welcomed Chinese President Xi Jinping to America at the start of a 3-day state visit. They'll hold talks at the White House later with trade, artificial intelligence, Iran and Taiwan expected to be among the key issues. Speaking earlier this month, the US president insisted relations between the two superpowers are good.
13: I think he's behaved reasonably well, and we behave reasonably well. You know, when they say that China spies on us, I say, you're right, and we spy on them too.
11: In other news, dozens of properties have been raided as part of what police say is Scotland's largest ever operation to tackle human trafficking. 36 people have been arrested across Glasgow, Falkirk and Dundee, and a number of potential victims were also found. And new vocational GCSEs will be available for teenagers in England to study under government reforms. The qualifications will sit alongside traditional exams and will be on the syllabus for 14-year-olds from as early as September 2029. The Department for Education says the courses could include subjects like building and construction, business management and digital tech.
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11: Dry with sunny spells for much of the UK today, although rain for some northern areas, highs at around 24 Celsius. That's the latest. I'm Becky Cahill.
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0: Good morning. It's Thursday, the 23rd of September. It's Magic Radio Breakfast with Harriet Scott and me, Gokwan, joined by the amazing Gabrielle, they're kickstarting our show.
1: We have so many great things lined up for you this morning. It's the finale of our midlife fashion week, because just like the fashionistas don't know what a week is, and London Fashion Week goes from Friday to Wednesday, we'll go Monday to Thursday.
0: Yes, exactly. Also, it's my time for my 1 minute of wisdom today. I'm talking about love and care. That's all I'm going to say. I can't say any more than that. Love and care.
1: That is coming up before 7 o'clock this morning, so stay with us. And great tunes as well, including this from Bryan Adams and Melanie C.

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0: 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Good morning to you. Happy Thursday. Make me a
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1: That's Christina Aguilera there with Genie in a Bottle. 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
4: Okay, this was the song which introduced the world to Stephanie Joanne Angelina Germanotta,
1: a.k.a. Lady Gaga. Now, apparently she arrived at the studio in LA after quite a large night out, surprise, surprise, and said that the song just flowed out of her.
4: She's got the marketing on point, right? She says both the name of her own record label, Red One, and her name at the start of the song.
1: Oh, this is Lady Gaga with Just

0: brilliant wake-up track for your Thursday morning. It's Lady Gaga, or Goo Goo Gaga, as we're calling her now. She will be knee-deep in nappies after her brand new beautiful baby.
1: I've got a feeling she's going to be an incredible mum. One of those powerhouse mums, like all of our powerhouse mum listeners. Coming up, it's my turn for the 1 minute of wisdom. And strangely enough, it's a little bit about motherhood as well.
0: Okay, that is on the way for you next. And great tunes from Seal, Phil Collins, and the lady who's got a brand new single out tomorrow. It's Taylor Swift.
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21: It's looking very congested now. Anti-clockwise on the M25. All traffic was briefly held. It has reopened approaching Brentwood and the A12 at Junction 28, but still very busy along that stretch, as it is now clockwise approaching the M26 at Junction 5 for Sevenoaks. Staying in Kent, problems in Whitstable this morning. The A290 Peen Hill remains closed following a gas leak in the early hours near Clapham Hill. However, Betty's and Dumfries and Galloway, as you'd north on the A74, that is now open following an accident earlier at Junction 19 for Ecclefechan.

0: 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And if you like songs like that, well, have you heard Mellow Magic? 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
1: Now it's my time for the Wham Minute of Wisdom. So deep breath in, deep breath out. So I'm in a slight rabbit hole at the moment with an author, a neuroscientist, and a psychiatrist called Tara Swartz. Mm-hmm. And I'm listening to lots of her books. I don't read, as I've spoken about before, but I do listen to a lot of books. And I'm listening to The Source at the moment. So this is less of a Wham Minute of Wisdom and more of a, if you want to do something, then it's fascinating. If you walk into a room and you want someone to feel more comfortable, look into their left eye and keep on talking to their left eye. And Dr. Swartz says it's because when we were cave people, our mothers would hold us, and most of us have a right dominant hand, so we would often be held in the left arm mm-hmm. of our mother because the right hand would be doing stuff. And that still applies now. And then when the mother looks down at us lovingly, they will always look into our left eye. So when we're babies, we connect to the left eye with love and care and support and all of those things. So if you've got anybody in your life that might need a bit more support, anybody in your life that's telling you something that they are finding quite difficult to talk about, look into their left eye. And Dr. Swartz says it's a way of instantly making them more relaxed and feel at ease.
0: That's very cool.
1: Yeah, I love it.
0: I guess you have to do it sort of subtly.
1: Yeah.
0: Like not just staring at their left eye.
1: Well, I'm doing it to you right now. How do you feel?
0: Yeah, I can't tell.
1: Yeah.
0: But you've got tinted glasses on.
1: Yeah, yeah. This is my left eye.
0: Oh, well, when you, all the time
1: I've
0: you
1: only
0: were
1: got one left eye.
0: I know, but every time you were, all the time you were talking, I was looking into the wrong eye.
1: Yeah, but that's okay. But now you now know if you want to give me more support and more love and more care, look into the other eye.
0: Okay.
1: Yeah.
0: So as far as I'm looking at you, the right eye.
1: Do you know what?
0: Just
1: stop looking at

0: Good morning. It's Thursday. It's almost the weekend. And it is Magic Radio Breakfast with Harriet Scott and me, Gokwan. Now, coming up, the Daily Double Dose, two stories from around the world you need to know about.
1: Including one of them, the world's sexiest male voice. Could it be you?
0: It could be me. I mean, I think my voice is really sexy and does it great at all.
1: Oh my God, do your low voice.
0: And why camera skills are...
1: No, not that one.
2: Barry voice.
1: Why? Yeah.
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1: Well, you're right. We'll also let you know how you could be getting your hands on £600,000 by the end of tomorrow.
0: Plus, great music on the way.
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0: Jamelia and Madonna's first UK number one. So you know it's going to be good.
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20: The top stories this hour. Andy Burnham says the ban on football fans drinking alcohol in the stands should be scrapped. The Prime Minister says the 40-year-old law is outdated and unfair when supporters can drink while watching other sports. Police chiefs have warned changing the rules could increase disorder and create safety concerns. Football writer Daniel Storey thinks there could also be a more practical problem.
21: It's one thing at a non-league game when if you need to either get another beer or relieve yourself after a beer, you can just sort of walk off. It already annoys me anyway going to matches as fans and people start leaving 15 minutes before half time and you're up and down and up and down letting people through. That is quite annoying when you've paid and quite a lot for a seat.
20: Teenagers in England are going to be offered new vocational GCSEs under government plans for an exams shake-up. Ministers want to put technical and academic education on an equal footing and offer students more work experience opportunities. Australia's Prime Minister says AI has hacked a government website. The

0: Sensitive health data, OpenAI says its models attempted to look up answers and took actions we did not intend. Police have carried out dozens of raids as part of a major operation targeting human trafficking in Scotland. 36 people have been arrested and a number of potential victims have been found. Addresses were targeted across Glasgow, Falkirk and Dundee. Detective Superintendent Stevie Bertram says he believes the raids will significantly disrupt the trade in people.
1: This enforcement action is the biggest and most coordinated human trafficking operation that we've ever carried out, and as a result of a lengthy investigation working closely with our partners, we took a coordinated approach and the arrests and seizures are a result of this work.
0: China's president's arrived in Washington for a three-day state visit to the US. Trade, artificial intelligence and Taiwan will be on the agenda. And Bentley has unveiled its first fully electric car, which will be built in its Cheshire factory. The SUV will be made at its Crewe headquarters following a £350 million investment.
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0: Dry with sunny spells for much of the UK today, although rain for some northern areas, highs at around 24 Celsius. That's the latest. I'm Becky Cahill.
4: Gokwan.
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0: The West Midlands Princess JJ there, Jamelia with Superstar. It's Magic Radio Breakfast with Harriet Scott and me, Gokwan. It's now time for our daily double dose, two stories from around the world you absolutely need to know about.
1: Okay, here's a question, Gok. Who do you think has the sexiest male voice in the world?
2: I can't think of anyone.
1: Okay, they have already decided who has the world's sexiest male voice. A study in America got 2,000 people to listen to famous men's voices, and overwhelmingly, men with a voice that vibrates at 95 hertz is the voice that floats everyone's boat. I wouldn't know how to measure that. We should get a hertz machine in here.
2: Okay.
1: Of those voices, these are the top three. Would you like to hear them?
0: Absolutely.
1: All right, at number three.
3: My first announcement today is that you should all take off your jackets. I'm going to do the same.
0: Oh, yeah, Barack Obama.
1: Barack Obama.
0: Yeah.
1: Okay, at number two, world's sexiest voice.
4: Yeah, just be really relaxing. I'd probably get up and get into, I have a wood-fired hot tub, put the wood in, smells a beautiful wood, smells a beautiful fire, and sit in there and soak.
0: Oh, I'm sorry. I know, right? My bra just came off.
1: That was Jason Momoa.
0: Yeah, and he's at number one.
1: Okay, the sexiest voice in the world.
0: Yeah.
1: A poll by 2,000 Americans.
0: Okay.
1: Here we go.
5: This is about good against evil. And good always wins, especially when I'm the good guy.
0: They all sound very similar.
1: That's Jared Butler.
0: Yeah,
1: Scottish,
0: there we go.
1: Via LA.
0: So I think that what we need to do is do a petition. All of our listeners here at Magic, I want to be in that list next year.
1: Can we just hit Jason Momoa one more time?
0: Go on, do it.
1: Okay.
4: Yeah, just be really relaxing. I'd probably get up and get into, I have a wood-fired hot tub. Put the wood in. It smells beautiful wood. Mm-hmm. It smells a beautiful fire.
1: Yeah.
4: And sit in there and soak.
1: Sure. Okay, when do you want me? Sorry.
0: Fabulous. Right, Harry, I've got a question for you. Have you yet seen the Bayeux Tapestry?
1: No, I haven't.
0: Okay, it's the
1: hottest... I mean, years ago, but right. Not now, it's here.
0: Well, it's the hottest ticket in town, if you've been under a rock. It's basically a big 950-year-old dusty carpet that William the Conqueror had made after he invaded England, and France have lent it to us just for a year. Anyway, it's all gone wrong. We're a bunch of idiots. The British Museum has had to ban people from taking photos of it, not because it damages the tapestry, because it's hidden behind, not hidden, but it's on show behind smoked glass, but actually because we're stopping to take so many photos, it's massively slowing the queue down. This is why we can't have nice things. Mm-hmm. This is it. So I think what they should do is do what they do at Alton Towers, which is when you go on the log flume and you go to the top of the flume, and just as you're about to come down and the water's hitting your face and the wind is in your face, and then they take the picture and you look like you're having a poo. We all look like we're having a poo. I think we should have poo shots of us done at the Bayeux Tapestry.
1: Okay, and that's the only way.
0: Yeah, and then you get presented with the photo and it's in a nice little binder and it's got British Museum on the front, written in Comic Sans. Yes.
1: Yes, and you pay, I don't know, £50 for it. And you take it home and you never look at it again. Yeah.

0: That's Madonna there. Wow. Into the groove.
1: It's Madonna. You get to come out of Gabrielle. Yeah. Right? If it's Madonna, come on. I mean, it's that.
0: All right, fine.
1: It's my thing.
0: Fine.
1: It's my whole personality.
0: This is my thing.
1: I have nothing else.
0: This is my thing.
1: Have you seen, by the way, Desperately Seeking Susan yet?
0: No, I've not seen that.
1: We need a night where we watch Top Gun
0: mm-hmm.
1: and Desperately Seeking Susan. You would love another 80s film. Have you seen Pretty in Pink? You would love that because it's about dressmaking as
0: Molly
1: well.
0: Molly Ringwald.
1: Yeah.
0: Yes, I've seen that, and I've seen The Breakfast Club.
1: Oh, well done. Okay,
0: yes, I've seen those. Yeah, but I just haven't seen anything that you want me to see.
1: Okay, well, we're going to rectify that soon. Make me a winner. More importantly than that, £600,000 must be won tomorrow. Last week's winner, Natalie, said that Christmas this year had been a worry.
2: I don't know. It's just we're in a council house. We're just having troubles with cars at the moment, and we're worried about Christmas. You have got no idea.
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12: Possible problems in Staffordshire on all approaches to the Wall Island at Shenstone because that's looking really busy, particularly on the A5148 and the A5. And it's queuing now for over 4 miles as you'd clockwise on the M25 towards the M40 at Junction 16. It's due to break down closing lane 4 as we're at the Chalfont Viaduct. And lengthy queues in West Sussex heading down to Worthing on the A27 Upper Brighton Road. That's due to emergency repair works around the Lions Farm Retail Park with queues back towards Sompting. That's the latest. I'm Louisa Gale.

0: tonight.
1: Well, we very much hope that your Thursday has started in grandiose, spectacular fashion. It's Scott Gwan, Harriet Scott here on Magic Radio Breakfast.
2: I've been slightly premature this week, Harriet. I'm just going to be very honest with you. I decided, because we are now officially in autumn, it happened yesterday.
1: Okay, I missed that.
2: Yeah, I put the fans away. So the cool air fans go away. And then I've got a couple of radiators in the house because it saves energy. Instead of heating a whole house, you just put the radiators on. I was so sweaty in bed. Did you know what I mean? Last night was really hot. It was so hot.
1: It's still hot, though. This is the thing. It's not time. Fashion people like you will be telling us, you know, to put our summer clothes in, you know, in the attic.
2: And layer up.
1: But
2: where's your scarf and hat?
1: Thank you. This is where the cardigan season comes in.
2: Oh, no.
1: Yes.
2: How have you done that? How have you turned this into a conversation about cardigans again? Have you been excited for months throughout all those hot... Do you remember the hot days when it was like 35,
1: 40? Yeah, I don't know how to dress when it's like that.
2: Do you have a separate cupboard for them? I'm desperate to know. Because you've got so many cardigans.
1: I have a segment in the hanging space for cardigans, of course.
2: Just for cardigans?
1: Of course I do, yeah.
2: You are amazing.
1: Yeah?
2: You know, you are everything I want to be when I grow up. When I retire.
1: Sure.

0: Oh, I do love that song. Olivia Dean, so easy to fall in love, actually. It's Magic Radio Breakfast with Harriet Scott and me, Auntie Gok. Good morning and welcome to your Thursday.
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0: HBO Max is the only place to stream HBO original series, incredible new blockbuster movies, the Premier League, TNT Sports and legendary shows all in one place.
1: Okay, I cannot wait to start watching Sharon Horgan's new offering. I love her. She was behind Catastrophe, also Bad Sisters, if you ever saw any of that. And she has a brand new show called Youth, which is about a 50-something woman post-divorce getting out there again, dealing with teenage kids. And I'm like, hello. I feel a little seen.
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8: Radio. Looking incredibly slow now, heading into Stoke-on-Trent. As you're west on the A50, an accident partially blocking the carriageway at Blythe Bridge. And long queues clockwise on the M25 from Junction 14 for Heathrow towards a breakdown closing Lane 1, just prior to the M40 at Junction 16. Queues towards London on the M2 in Kent, an accident partially blocking the carriageway just after the A2 in the Boughton bypass at Junction 7. And long queues in Worthing on the A27 Upper Brighton Road. That's due to repair works around Lions Farm Retail Park, with queues back towards Somerton.

0: UB40 there telling us what Harriet had for her breakfast. Red, red wine. It's Thursday morning here on Magic Radio Breakfast. Good morning.
1: It is time for The Reflex. It's the toughest game on the radio. Let's go to gorgeous Cambridgeshire. Hello, Emma.
2: Hiya.
1: Hello. Welcome along.
0: Good morning, darling. How are you?
2: I'm good, thank you. How are you both?
0: We are very well. Thank you very much indeed. What's your day like today, Emma? What are you up to?
2: So currently going to another Starbucks store to do some training.
1: Oh, what? If it's not a stupid question, in what exactly?
2: Just training up so that they understand all the standards and stuff like that.
1: Very good. Very good.
0: Emma, are you a tough trainer? Yeah.
2: Not at all.
0: No,
2: not at all.
0: Yes,
2: if you can make a really good latte, I'm there.
1: And also, at this time of year, when you've got all the extras, you know, the spiced this and that and everything else, do you have to go and pay them a visit and be like, right, are you across the autumn menu, guys?
2: Yeah, we have to check that the drinks are all up to standards and stuff.
0: Right. On the show yesterday, Emma, we were talking about Gen X think it's fine to take a coffee to a meeting. What do you think? Are they allowed to turn up to training with a coffee?
2: 100%. You need to have coffee to get through that training and that meeting.
0: Oh, look at you. Always on the job. Always sorting it out. Well done. Well, if you win today,
2: 100%.
0: Emma, you're going to bag yourself £500. And your letter for today is P for Papa. P for Papa.
1: P for pumpkin Brilliant. Spice latte.
0: Yeah, that's good. I was thinking of one.
2: Love it.
0: And I nearly swore.
1: Oh, Emma, can you hear me in Cambridgeshire?
2: I can indeed.
1: All right, think P and let's go.
2: Let's go.
1: Bird.
2: Pelican.
1: Country.
2: Hooray.
1: Actor. That was quite tough. We could have had Penelope Cruz, Pedro Pascal.
2: No.
1: There must be a Paul.
0: Yeah,
1: who's
0: Peter
1: the guy
0: Sellers.
1: For normal people? Paul Mescal.
0: Yeah, Peter Sellers.
1: I mean, it's easy for us now. We're just showing off.
0: Oh, Emma, do you know what? I mean, yeah, you didn't win the reflex. It's very, very tough. But you're going to win at your training session today.
2: Thank you very much.
1: It's been a pleasure having you on. You can always come back on. Bye, Emma.
0: Bye, Em.
2: See you later.

0: Thursday morning, it's Magic Radio Breakfast with Gok Wan and Harriet Scott.
1: Coming up after 8 o'clock, my style surgery. The doors are open. Dr. Gok will see you now. We've got some fabulous questions in for our midlife fashion week surgery.
0: You are actually very good at it.
1: Oh, thank you. You feel like you've got to say that now, don't you?
0: No. I forget. You know, we just come in here and we do this and we don't talk about clothes a lot, actually. But I thought the advice you gave yesterday about someone whose body shape has changed is, and just really, you know, get naked, look at yourself, enjoy yourself, look at yourself and see which bits you love.
1: Exactly. So we'll be opening up those doors to the surgery just after 8.
0: Also, loads of great tunes. The best variety from the 80s to now. Whitney, The Script, and some TLC just for you.
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6: Top stories this hour. Andy Burnham wants a four decades old ban on football supporters drinking in the stands during men's games in England scrapped. The Prime Minister argues the move's discriminatory given it doesn't apply to fans of other sports. The Football Supporters Association's backing that, while police chiefs warn any change without consultation would be rash. Charlie Wyatt, a newspaper football writer, isn't convinced it's a good idea either.
7: Andy Burnham, Everton fan, he was pictured at a rugby league match, you know, having a beer, then said, you know, why can't we do this inside stadium? Yeah, it's crazy that we couldn't do it. But having been at quite a few European games, particularly like Euros, where fans are throwing beer around.
6: New vocational GCSEs will be introduced in England from 2029, giving 14-year-olds the option to study subjects like construction, business and finance. The Prime Minister's also setting a target for employers to create 200,000 work experience places for under-16s. Australia's Prime Minister Anthony Albanese says an AI agent hacked a government website containing health data.
8: This situation is obviously unacceptable. I spoke with the CEO of OpenAI, Sam Altman, to express Australia's extreme concern.
6: OpenAI says no patient records are believed to have been accessed, but Mr Albanese says the company took 2 months to tell the government. Australia has now launched an urgent review of its artificial intelligence laws and safeguards. Police in Scotland have made 36 arrests as part of a major operation to target alleged human trafficking. Officers have raided 47 properties across Glasgow, Falkirk and Dundee. Detective Superintendent Stevie Burton tells us more.
9: I hope it sends a message out to sort of members of the public to raise that awareness of that criminality where it exists around about cannabis, that it's not a victimless crime, that there are people in the back of this that are growing cannabis and being exploited, which is tragic.
6: And Donald Trump has welcomed Chinese President Xi Jinping to America at the start of a 3-day state visit. They'll be holding talks at the White House later.
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6: 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That's the latest. I'm Becky Cahill.
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0: It's The Script on Magic Radio Breakfast with Gokwan and Harriet Scott. How are you doing?
1: Now it's time for Pole Position. We've taken information from those surveys that polling companies do from time to time on the public, and we blanked out the answer, and we all have to guess what it is, including myself and Harriet. I am notoriously bad at this, but I'm going to try.
0: You might win this week.
1: I might win this week. Yeah, what's our question?
0: Okay, how do you feel about the new blank?
1: Ooh.
0: And it might help to hear the breakdown. 48% of the nation hate them. 18% of the nation like them. 34% of the nation don't mind them.
1: I've got it.
0: Go on.
1: I think it's the new craze in crisp flavours. Like, what is wrong with ready salted and salt and vinegar? Who needs hot honey crisps?
0: Oh, I do.
1: Who needs lavender and goji berry?
0: No, thanks.
1: I'm sorry, I just don't. And so I think it's crisps.
0: Okay, that's a good one. I'm going to go passports.
1: Yeah.
0: You know, people have an opinion, don't they?
1: Yeah.
0: I couldn't really care less. I would be the 34% of the nation that don't mind them, but 48% of the nation hate them. Maybe.
1: Yeah, I think. Well, we want to know what you think. How do you feel about the new blank? You can WhatsApp us 03444 7888. It's just for funsies. It's not for winsies.
0: I love it when you say that.

0: the amazing TLC there with Unpretty. It's Magic Radio Breakfast with Harriet Scott and me, Gok Wan. It's Thursday morning. You're welcome. Make me a
1: winner. Here's a question for you. How would you like to win an absolute fortune tomorrow night? We're talking £600,000. It's got to be won tomorrow. I promise you, we don't spend all week talking about it and then go, ah, oh, sorry, no one answered their phone. Somebody is going to win it, and it's tax-free.
0: Winner Natalie said Christmas this year was a worry.
2: We're in a council house. We're just having troubles with cars at the moment, and we're worried about Christmas. Oh, I'm going to book a holiday to Lapland for next Christmas.
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12: 45-minute travel time this morning as you clockwise on the M25 from Junction 13. Now at Staines towards this morning's accident. Still closing Lane 4, approaching the M40 at Junction 16 and the Chalfont Viaduct. And length delays in Cambridgeshire as you're south on the M11. An accident partially blocking the carriageway just south of Cambridge at Junction 12 with queues back towards Junction 14 and the Cloverleaf interchange. And queues in Suffolk heading into Ipswich as you're north on the A12. A breakdown partially blocking the carriageway approaching the A14 at the Cop Dock interchange.

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0: with Gok Wan and Harriet Scott.

0: cheat. One Republic and Timbaland there with Apologise. It's Magic Radio Breakfast with Harriet Scott and me, Gokwan.
1: Now, this has been the highlight of my week on the show. So it's been London Fashion Week. It has. But we've been doing our own London Fashion Week here on the show. It's Midlife Fashion Week with our very own Gokwan.
0: Yeah. Oh, you can call me Dr. Gok. The surgery is now open.
1: Okay, we would like you to walk the runway, please, and bring us some of your style dilemmas. We've got Maria in Collierswood who said, Gok, I'm a young at heart 53-year-old and wondering where you stand on double denim in different colours. I wore a light denim jacket and dark jeans and didn't know whether I looked too cool for school or was breaking the rule.
0: Well, do you know what? Weirdly, Maria in Collierswood, your answer is in the end of your question, which is, I didn't know whether I was cool for school or breaking the rules. It's your choice. It's your body. It's your taste. Just because I think something looks good doesn't mean that everyone's going to agree with me.
1: Yeah, but that's what you're here for, so come on.
0: But I think there are...
1: Double down on the double denim.
0: I prefer matching denim. I'm going to be very honest.
1: Oh, do you?
0: I think dark and light, sometimes it can jar slightly. But I think it also works for body shape as well. If you're bigger on the bottom, you wear dark colours, it's going to make that appear smaller so you can then broaden your upper torso with a lighter denim. So there are kind of body shape rules to it all. But I think for an aesthetic, I think a neatness. So when Gucci a couple of years ago brought back all that kind of 70s double denim, I think it looked absolutely amazing. And the reason it worked is because it was harmonious. There is a trend called tonal, which we talk about a lot in fashion, which is where you wear all the same colour from the same palette, but in different shades. That works, but when it's too contrasting, sometimes I think it can jar.
1: I've never dared to do the tonal thing. I would feel strange going out the house in different shades of green.
0: No, I think you'd look absolutely amazing. I think you'd look gorgeous.
1: Yeah.
0: It's really sophisticated. It's very beautiful. It's very elegant. When we're younger, we're taught about colour palettes and bright things and what pleases us. If you want to calm things down, if you want to walk into a calm room, a colour palette will be all of the same flavours. It'll all work together. If you want to create chaos and kind of stimulate, it'll be bright and sparkly and different textures. And so it's about all of those things. We learn about this stuff when we're babies, believe it or not. And it doesn't go away just because we're adults.
1: Well, Maria in Collierswood, thank you for your question. So, you know, thumbs up. Canadian tuxedo is back.
0: Absolutely. Get your double denim out, Maria. And do you know what? If you love it, then you wear it.

0: very much looking forward to hearing her new single, which is out tomorrow, called Patient Zero. And actually, Taylor Swift usually just drops new stuff, doesn't she?
1: Yeah.
0: She doesn't often give a warning.
1: Well, she's grown up now, isn't she? She's married. So I think everything has changed. And
0: okay.
1: Also, this is her first Christmas as a couple. But she's been down Primark and they've got matching pyjamas, I can guarantee it.
0: Well, also, Taylor, if you're thinking of a present for your new husband, what's his name? Travis Kelce?
1: Yeah.
0: How about tickets to Magic Radio's West End Christmas?
1: Oh, I mean, honestly, I'm sure that Travis and you, Taylor, would love to see the amazing Alfie Beau from Les Mis. He's going to be on stage along with a whole host of fabulous performers. It's all happening on Sunday, the 15th of November at the amazing London Palladium.
0: Also performing Marisha Wallace, Sydney Christmas, Ben Forster and Zoe Burkett, and the fabulous Tom Allen will be hosting.
1: Absolutely. So that is Magic Radio's West End Christmas. Get your tickets now by going to magicradio.co.uk/tickets.
0: Now, on the way for you, great tunes from Charles and Eddie, Belinda Carlisle and Westlife.
1: And the answer to Pole Position, the game where you have to guess the missing word from the survey. Today's question is, how do you feel about the new blank? And remember, it's just for funsies, not for winsies.
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21: It remains really slow hanging to Stoke-on-Trent this morning, as you're west on the A50. A vehicle fire still partially blocking the carriageway at Blythe Bridge, and long delays hanging to Cambridge, as you're south on the M11. An accident still closing lane between junctions 12 and 11. Long delays clockwise on the M25. An accident still closing lane 4 just after the M40 interchange at junction 16, with queues all the way back towards Staines at junction 13. And it's solid in Worthing on the A27 Upper Brighton Road because repair work's taking place near to Lions Farm Retail Park.

0: Charles and Eddie, Would I Lie to You? Look at that classic there. Here on another classic, Magic Radio Breakfast with Harriet Scott and me, Gokwan.
1: Okay, it's time to give the answer to poll position. I know you've been waiting for this. We've taken information from those surveys that polling companies do from time to time on us, the general public.
0: We asked you this question. How do you feel about the new blank? Harriet said passports, and I said the new craze of like kind of contemporary crisps, which I personally think we don't need. 48% of the nation said they hate them, 18% of the nation said they'd like them, and 34% of the nation said they don't mind. So let's find out what you lot think the answer is.
1: I think it's the new banknote, says Mel. Good one.
0: We've got Linda in Kent. She said the new postboxes with solar panels on top.
1: That's a great one. I haven't seen any of those.
0: No, I have seen them, but I don't know why you wouldn't like them. Why so many people wouldn't like them.
1: Don't like change.
0: Yeah.
1: I think it's the new Strictly presenters. Love them, but people have been Marmite about them, says Cara. Yeah, fair enough. We love them, though.
0: The new 10p coin, I don't like them. They seem lighter, says Nigel in Winchester.
1: I miss money in general, like all of it. No, I mean like change. I'm not even sure I've seen one.
0: I don't know what a coin is. I only carry notes.
1: New packaging on meat, impossible to get off, says Rob in Bexley Heath. I love that.
0: Oh, this is a good one. Daisy in Hackney Wick says, the new type of hand dryers. I want to dry my hands, not blast them with sharp air.
1: It's true, actually. It's a frightening thing to put your hands in.
0: Yes, exactly.
1: All right then, Gok, shall we find out what the answer is?
0: The answer is, how do you feel about the new bottle tops on soft drinks that are attached?
1: Ah, good one.
0: So many people don't like them, though.
1: Yeah, look, I think it's something to get used to. Well, 48% of the nation hate them. I don't love them. I'm not going to, you know, of course, I'll do anything to help save the planet, but they just, they get in the way. They leave, you know, they're going to, like, stick against your cheek or up your nose when you're trying to drink.
0: But do you not click them down? They click. So if you press them down, you hear a tiny little click and it holds them down.
1: No, it doesn't.
0: It does. It does.
1: Well, I am going to try that. Thank you for that extra information, Gok. Here's Belinda Carlisle. Ha ha ha ha!

0: It's Magic Radio Breakfast. She's Harriet Scott. I'm Gok Wan. This is Thursday. That's all you need to know.
1: I love your energy.
0: Thanks very much.
1: It is almost time for our non-stop 9 o'clock. It's back-to-back music to kick off your no-repeat workday.
0: Loads of fabulous tunes coming up, including music from The Cause, Journey and Miss Paris herself, Miss Celine Dion.
1: And also, since we've got a load of tunes back-to-back,
0: yeah,
1: can we make another coffee like you made them for me yesterday?
0: Oh, I'd love to make you a coffee. Not a problem at all.
1: All right, we'll do that. And also, we'll let you know how you can bag yourself £600,000 tomorrow. You could buy yourself the world's poshest coffee machine. The ones, I want one that grinds.
0: Oh, don't we all?
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0: 40-year-old law is outdated and unfair. Police chiefs have warned changing the rules could increase disorder and create safety concerns. Football writer Daniel Storey thinks there could also be a more practical problem.
1: It's one thing at a non-league game when if you need to either get another beer or relieve yourself after a beer, you can just sort of walk off. It already annoys me anyway going to matches as fans and people start leaving 15 minutes before half-time and you're up and down and up and down letting people through.
0: Teenagers in England will be able to study new vocational GCSEs. They'll be available to 14-year-olds in some subjects from September 2029. Australia's Prime Minister says AI has hacked a government website. The system contained non-sensitive health data. OpenAI says its models attempted to look up answers and took actions we did not intend. And China's president has arrived in Washington for a three-day state visit to the US.
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0: Dry with sunny spells for much of the UK today, although rain for some northern areas, highs at around 24 Celsius. That's the latest. I'm Becky Cahill.
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0: The brilliant Cause and Breathless, and it's Magic Radio Breakfast for your Thursday morning. 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
1: Hetty in Strath has been in touch. Hi, G&H. Shout out for Lily, who has been amazing this week. I don't know what I'd do without her. Well, whatever you are doing, Lily, thank you so much on behalf of Hetty, and we love you. Now, if you want a shout-out, then give us a call, 03444 7888, and if we read it out, we'll send you a magic mug.
0: We want to know who you are, what you're doing, what's your job. Tell us exactly what it is that you're doing during the day. We're nice and nosy, please.

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2: They say the holy water's watered down, and this town's lost its faith. 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Oh my, oh my love, I take one look at you, you're taking me out.

0: Celine Dion there with Think Twice. She was performing last night in Paris. Of course, we sent Stacey and her wife, Nikki, last week to see her and said that she was absolutely amazing.
1: 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Enter Make Me a Winner in these 30 minutes. 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

0: I call that a motorway song because you cannot listen to this song in the car without winding down your window, whatever the weather, and screaming those lyrics out at the top of your voice. And you don't care that there's a van gone past and the guy's staring at you. It's a great track.
1: We love to give you shout-outs on your non-stop 9 o'clock Angela in Watchfield. I've never heard of Watchfield. Says, morning, I'd like a shout-out for myself, please. Yes, Angela, I've had a productive week this week and basically done everything on my to-do list. I don't know if you've done things like this, Angela. Oh, gok. It was an Instagram purchase, not going to lie.
0: Right.
1: It was something, you know how you can buy those sort of calendar things that you can rip off, and each week you go, I will focus on, I must email. So you spend so much time organising your various jobs into these very exact compartments. I don't know. It's a time
0: like
1: sucker.
0: Like you need anything else in your life that it's going to take up.
1: It's meant to simplify things, but because I was like, oh yeah, great. It's like having a new pencil case with different compartments. And I was thinking, I wanted to put my life into these compartments, but it

0: before you go, there's something I want you to have.
1: Oh, it's beautiful. But wait a minute, isn't this...
0: Yeah, yes it is.
1: But I thought the old lady dropped it into the ocean in the air.
0: Well, baby, I went down and got it for you.

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0: Well, that's it, my darling. That's the show over for today, and that's the end of my working week with you, my love.
1: Oh, don't say that.
0: I'll miss you. Back on Monday.
1: I will miss you extraordinarily an awful lot, but we do have the rather fabulous Harry Judd on Fridays, so Harry will be here tomorrow morning with me.
0: Yeah, hopefully he's going to tell you all about his show, High Street Musical.
1: There's an idea.
0: I know, I'm going to start writing it now. High School Musical, he's in it. He was telling me all about it on Monday. I'm sure he's got loads of fabulous stories for you.
1: So, Magic Radio Breakfast is back with Harry Judd and myself, Harriet Scott, tomorrow morning. Gok is back on Monday. Nick Snaith is up next.
0: And we love you and thank you for joining us. And I will see you on Monday. Love you, bye.
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10: The top stories this hour. Police in Hampshire have arrested a man after a small boat with a rescue worker on board was damaged in the English Channel. Footage allegedly showed someone slashing a dinghy on Tuesday evening, which was previously carrying around 50 migrants. Australia's announced an urgent review of its AI laws after a government health website was hacked. The country's Prime Minister's Anthony Albanese.
18: This situation is obviously unacceptable. I spoke with the CEO of OpenAI, Sam Altman, to express Australia's extreme concern.
10: OpenAI has admitted one of its models took actions we did not intend. Ministers say new vocational GCSEs

0: on an equal footing in England. Teenagers will be able to study subjects like construction, business management and media production from September 2029. And Donald Trump has welcomed China's president to Washington ahead of talks between the two leaders later. The US president met Xi Jinping off the plane.
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0: Dry with sunny spells for much of the UK today, although rain for some northern areas, highs at around 24 Celsius. That's the latest. I'm Becky Cahill.
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1: 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It's Thursday morning. Good morning. Here's Berlin, then The Weeknd.

The weekend, blinding lights on the no-repeat workday on Magic Radio. It's Nick Snaith here. I hope you're well. It's not every day six of the cutest Pomeranian puppies come into the office, and I missed it by 2 minutes. I'm gutted. I'm like the biggest lover of dogs ever. Love them more than humans. It's somebody's birthday week on one of our other radio stations. They're obviously young, because when you get to my age, you just have a birthday day and you try and gloss over it. But if you're young, you string out the celebration. So she's having a birthday week, and one of her presents was these six gorgeous little puppies coming in to the studio to say hi. Six Pomeranians. Oh, they're like the cutest thing. They're like big balls of fluff. If you've never seen one, Google it. And I missed it by literally 2 minutes. Had I not popped into the supermarket to get some blueberries, I'd have been here. I'd have seen the little pups. Never mind. Sliding doors and all that. Right, M People, Search for the Hero. Mika Grace Kelly next on the No Repeat Workday on Magic Radio.

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4: 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I promise you it won't happen again.

0: Mika. Grace Kelly on the No Repeat Workdown Magic Radio. It's Nick Snaith here. Coming up, what about this for a set of records? Foreigner, I Want to Know What Love Is, Simply Red, Stars, and Taylor Swift, I Knew It, I Knew You. That, if I don't mind saying so myself, is a good set of records. And they're coming up in moments. Make me a winner. 600 grand you are playing for tomorrow. It's Friday tomorrow and somebody will have one hell of a payday. 600 grand tax-free in your bank before bed tomorrow. Do you fancy it? 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Really easy to play the game. Once you're in, if you are picked to play, we'll ring you up. And as long as you answer your phone, you'll win the money. And we'll pay it straight into your bank account after the call. You could be going to bed £600,000 richer tomorrow night. Let's get you into play. I don't want you to miss this opportunity. Text WIN to 61054. Good luck.
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1: 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Let's find out who won today's payday payout. I'll tell you. It was Mitchell from Sheffield. Just bagged a bonus of £2,000.
2: Wow, thank you very much. Thank you so much. We're just doing house for a minute. We need a new kitchen, so it goes so far to help towards a new kitchen. Obviously, take yourself for a wake at weekend. That's what we'll do as well. Have a nice weekend near Christmas, you know what I mean? Brilliant, thank you.
1: Well done, Mitchell. And of course, he's in the draw for the £600,000 tomorrow as well, as hopefully you are. If you're not, I'll tell you later on how you can play Make Me a Winner. Here's Taylor Swift, I Knew It, I Knew You, then Jermaine Stewart.

0: Jermaine Stewart, we don't have to take our clothes off. On the No Repeat Workdown Magic Radio, Nick Snaith here. Time for the tea break. Put the kettle on, make yourself a cuppa, and tell me where you're listening today and what you're doing and who you're doing it with. And if you've never texted the show before, it's First Time Thursday today. So we give you extra special love and attention if you tell us that you're a first-time texter. So come on, text in. Maybe you've been listening for years. Maybe you're new to the show, to magic. If you are, today's the day to pop up and say hello and tell me all about you. On a text, 61054 is the number, 61054. Magic at the front gets it through to the studio, or you can WhatsApp 03 444 777 888. Stick your name on so we can name check you as well. And you could win a Magic Radio mug. There's a mug up for grabs for one lucky texter today. 61054, Magic at the front for Thursday's tea break. What are you up to? SWV's right here. Tina Turner, What's Love Got to Do With It, on the way soon. 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

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We're in the tea break. First time texters made especially welcome on the tea break today. So tell me where you're listening and what you're up to. 61054 is the number. Put magic at the front or WhatsApp 03444 777 888. You could win a Magic Radio mug for your trouble. First time texting today. Could you please say hi to our daughter, Savan? She's 18. She turned 18 this summer, passed a driving test 3 weeks ago, and we're now driving from Kent to Cardiff, just gone past Reading. Savan is starting her medical degree at Cardiff Uni. We'll miss her so much, but also very proud of all her achievements as mum and dad. Loving the music on our road trip. Don't know what mum and dad's name are, but enjoy uni, Savan, and well done you. Tommy from Rainworth has just been out for a nice walk whilst the weather is nice. Amanda, first time texter, I'm having an admin day today, so I've still got my purple fluffy dressing gown on. Can you say hi to all of my friends and family who've spoilt me as I've recovered from surgery? I appreciate them so much. Keep those text messages coming and we'll pick the winner of the Magic Radio mug after Tina Turner and Christina Aguilera with Beautiful next on Magic Radio.

0: Christina Aguilera, Beautiful, on the No Repeat Workday on Magic Radio. A few more of your text messages on the tea break. Me and Owen, this is from Harry Bennett. Me and Owen are cladding a house today with an amazing view over the River Tyne. Hi, Nick. I'm catching up on some paperwork and phone calls today, says Claire. Morning, Claire. First time texter Kelly from Birmingham, listening whilst at work. Morning, Kelly. Thank you for texting in for the first time ever. Connor's also a first-time texter, long-time listener. Could we get a shout-out to the Laser Boys at Electro, please? That's me, Connor, Alex, Tom, and especially Sean, who's just been dumped again. Poor Sean. Hope you're all right. Another first-time texter, Shammy in North London. I do listen to your programme often, even though this is the first time texting in. Can I just say, you're the best. And just recovering from dental surgery, says Shammy in North London. I hope you feel okay, Shammy. And thank you for your kind words. You make me blush. We've picked somebody at random from all of the messages to win today's Magic Radio mug, and that is Sue in Chichester. So well done, Sue. We'll get that sorted for you. There will be another mug to win on tomorrow's tea break at around about the same time after the news. Music coming up from the Rembrandts, a Madonna song, and Olivia Dean, Man I Need, on the way.
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17: Top stories this hour. A man's been arrested after footage appeared on social media appearing to show a dinghy being slashed in the English Channel. Phoebe Southworth has a statement from Hampshire Police which says the incident happened on Tuesday evening.
18: A man had been arrested for a series of charges including criminal damage with intent to endanger life, apparently related there, that charge to there being a rescue worker on board at the time of the incident.
17: Australia's announced an urgent review of its AI laws after a government health website was hacked. OpenAI

0: government health website was hacked. OpenAI says one of its models took actions we did not intend. Teenagers in England are going to be offered new vocational GCSEs under government plans for an exams shake-up. Ministers want to put technical and academic education on an equal footing and offer students more work experience opportunities. And police are warning it would be rash to lift the restriction on alcohol in football stands without proper consultation. The ban has been in place since 1985 after concerns over football violence.
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0: Dry with sunny spells for much of the UK today, although rain for some northern areas, highs at around 24 Celsius. That's the latest. I'm Becky Cahill.
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Blue, All Rise on the No Repeat Workday on Magic Radio. It's Nick Snaith here. We do this Monday to Friday between 9 and 5. We won't play the same song twice, although next week we are being rebels because we are going to break the No Repeat Workday every day to give you the chance to win cash for a night out with your colleagues. So that's happening next week from Monday. But today you will not hear the same song twice. I promise you that. If you're up early this morning, did you see the incredible sunrise? When I was walking to the gym very early this morning, the sun was just rising and they were those clouds in the sky. I don't know, I should know what this cloud formation is called because I did my meteorology exam many years ago for my flying and I can't remember, but it's like lots of like, it looks like lots of sort of uniformed blobs of cotton wool in sort of lines. I think, is it lenticular or something like that? I don't know, can't remember. Anyway, the sun rising through those clouds was a spectacular sight, and I have noticed that lots of people have posted a picture of it on their socials this morning, which I should do more. I don't do a lot on Instagram. I should do more. I should do. People are interested in my life, aren't they? Are they? Maybe not. Here's Madonna. Express Yourself, and then Olivia Dean, I promise you that. So Man I Need is on the way next on Magic Radio.

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0: Love that. Love that so much. Man, I need. Olivia Dean on the No Repeat Workdown Magic Radio with me, Nick Snaith. Robbie's iconic signature tune, Angels, is on the way with Sabrina Carpenter and Queen. Another brilliant set of records. I have to say, I'm knocking it out of the park this morning. 600 grand tomorrow. That is what you are playing for on Make Me a Winner just after 5 o'clock. 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You'll need to answer your phone if we ring you, and if you do that, you win. It's that easy. No questions. You don't even need to know your own name for this. You just need to pick your phone up and say hi. And if it's us, we'll pay it in your bank straight after the call. 600,000 tax-free pounds. What are you waiting for? 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

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On the No Repeat Workdown Magic Radio, what are you doing on Sunday at 5 o'clock? If you're free, you should tune in because we are playing out Magic at the Musicals, which happened last Sunday at the Royal Albert Hall. You may have been there, you may want to relive the moments. If you weren't there, you can listen and find out what you missed out on. It was one hell of a show, hosted by the ever-funny Mel Giedroyc and the legend that is Ruthie Henshaw, and we were treated to music from shows like Oliver, Paddington, Bonnie Langford doing the splits, my absolute highlight, Waitress, and so many more great shows, and you can hear it all Sunday at 5 on Magic Radio. Here's Queen, and then Annie Lennox next.

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0: Annie Lennox walking on broken glass on the No Repeat Workday on Magic Radio. Let me just remind you of something that happens every Tuesday on the Home Time Show with Tom and Kat, because they give you the chance to win a 3-month HelloFresh subscription. And with HelloFresh, proper home cooking is possible any night of the week. And right now you can enjoy a selection of recipes packed with high protein, including a 21-day aged rump steak. Yum! Yum, yum, yum, yum, yum. I've just been talking food with my friend Nina, my work colleague. She's in here right now. Say hello, Nina.
1: Hello.
0: Here she is. She works with the music team. We've just been talking about how much we love food. And if you love food, give the HelloFresh thing a try. It is brilliant. I've done it many times. It's great, as I say, if you want to take the stress out of dinner times. 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Just thought I'd remind you. For next week. Right, Stevie Wonder's coming up, Alicia Keys and Deep Blue Something before 12. 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

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We're breaking it next week, so you can win cash. More on that on Monday. But normally, we don't play the same song twice. Here's Deep Blue Something, Breakfast at Tiffany's.

0: It's the No Repeat Workday on Magic Radio with me, Nick Snaith. Thursday morning is done. The news is next at midday. And then coming up, Whitney, Justin Timberlake. We got a song from the Sugar Babes. If you were listening to the show the other day, I was talking about this mystery countdown that was on their socials. Well, it's ended now. We know what it was all about. It's new music, a new self-titled album. It's called Sugar Babes, and it will be out early next year. 12 tracks on that. And they've released the first single today called Ghost. There you go. Right, headlines are next. Magic
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15: top stories this hour. A man's been arrested after a boat with an emergency responder on board was damaged in the English Channel. Hampshire Police says the incident was reported on Tuesday evening, the day 51 people who'd travelled from Normandy on a dinghy were taken to Dover. Footage has since appeared on the YouTube channel of anti-migrant activist Danny Tomo, saying he was arrested last night. Australia's announced an urgent review of its AI laws after a government health website was hacked. The country's Prime Minister's Anthony Albanese.
16: This situation is obviously unacceptable. I spoke with the CEO of OpenAI, Sam Altman, to express Australia's extreme concern about this incident.
15: OpenAI has admitted one of its models took actions we did not intend. And teenagers in England could be studying for GCSEs in construction, childcare and media production as soon as 2029. Ministers have set out plans for a shake-up which aim to put vocational courses on an equal footing with traditional subjects.
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1: Dry with sunny spells for much of the UK today, although rain for some northern areas, highs at around 24 Celsius. That's the latest. I'm Becky Cahill.
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Justin Timberlake Mirrors on the No Repeat Workday on Magic Radio with me, Nick Snaith. Hello to Nicola in Cardiff, who's just been listening to Magic Christmas for 20 minutes, had a Christmas fix, and now she's back. It is on. Yeah. We've launched it. So if you want a 20-minute Christmas music fix, you can hear it on your digital radio via our free Rayo app, or you can ask your smart speaker to play Magic Christmas. Nicola's had her fix this morning, and now she's back. It's good to know you're back. Here's the Cranberries and Linger, and then the Sugar Babes About You Now.

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1: Sugar Babes on the No Repeat Workday on Magic Radio. Prince is coming up with his only UK number one single. Hard to believe he only had one. That is playing with Fleetwood Mac and Miles Smith soon. Make me a winner. We play tomorrow for £600,000. You heard me right. Over £500,000 could be winging its way into your bank account soon after 5 o'clock tomorrow when we play the game. 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

Here's my absolute favourite. Prince with his only UK number one single, The Most Beautiful Girl in the World, on the No Repeat Workday on Magic Radio. It's Nick Snaith here. We're going to break it next week. Normally, we won't play the same song twice between 9 and 5, and that is exactly what we're doing today. But next week, every day, we will break it by playing one song twice, and if you can identify it, you'll win cash for a night out with your work colleagues. Here's Miles Smith, and then Shalimar.

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0: I can make you feel good on the No Repeat Workdown Magic Radio. It's Nick Snape here. Payday weekend coming up for many, and if you want to get some early Christmas present shopping done, maybe you could buy a ticket for somebody you know to one of our London Palladium shows this year. I think experience is a lovely present for people. 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I thought I'd mention it with Payday weekend coming up. Right, Seals, Crazy, Diana Ross, Chain Reaction, and a beautiful song from Callum Scott, all to play before Neve. 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

Beautiful song from Callum Scott, Dancing on My Own. That's the vibe on Mellow Magic every night from 8 o'clock, which is back this evening. 4 hours of gorgeous, timeless classics with the gorgeous Nikki Chapman. 8 o'clock, Magic Radio. Diana Ross now, Chain Reaction, then Maroon 5, and then the gorgeous Neve. There's a lot of gorgeousness going around today, and I'm gorgeous too.

0: Maroon 5, She Will Be Loved on the No Repeat Workday on Magic Radio, which continues with Niamh after the news at 1 o'clock. She's got Ace of Base and Dido and the Pet Shop Boys all to play in the next 10 minutes or so on the show. Enjoy the rest of your Thursday, whatever you've got planned. Thank you for listening today. I'll see you tomorrow, 10 o'clock for Friday's show. 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
13: the top stories this hour. Nearly 800 migrants arrived in the UK on Wednesday after crossing the English Channel, which is the highest number on a single day so far this year. The cumulative number of arrivals by small boats in 2026 now stands at 18,565, according to the Home Office, which is 42% down on the same point last year. Education Secretary Lucy Powell says the hacking of an Australian government health website is very concerning. The Australian Prime Minister says OpenAI took 2 months to alert the government. Teenagers in England are going to be offered new vocational GCSEs under government plans for an exams shake-up. Ministers want to put technical and academic education on an equal footing. Police are warning it would be rash to lift the restriction on alcohol in football stands without proper consultation. The ban has been in place since 1985 after concerns over football violence. And show creator Ryan Murphy says he's finished the script for a potential reboot of Glee. He says he's spoken with around 10 of the original cast members.
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13: Dry and sunny for most, with outbreaks of rain across Northern Ireland and Western Scotland. Windy in the northwest later. That's the latest. I'm Louise Easton.
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It's 1:10 on your Thursday afternoon. Hello there. You're with me, Niamh, for the next 3 hours as I bring you the best variety from the 80s to now across your no repeat work day promise. Between 9 and 5, we don't do that thing where you will hear the same song again and again. And hopefully your work day is going to feel better, more energized, and essentially fly by. When I look ahead at what we've got, it's a good start. Madonna, we're going to do that. Let's also play 5, Keep On Moving, because we just want to move towards the weekend as quick as possible, right? Okay, lovely. It's Pet Shop Boys, Always On My Mind on Magic Radio.

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1: 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It's such a beautiful sentiment, isn't it? Alex Warren, Carry You Home on Magic Radio. It's 1:15. Well, I won't carry you home, but I can carry you through your working day without repeating any songs. That is our no repeat work day promise. And I'm bringing you the best variety from the 80s to now. So Pink and Madonna, both on the way. One of my favourite ones from Madonna that always makes you feel like you're on holiday. So get ready for that, okay? And get ready for this. You could be winning life-changing cash before your weekend has even begun. Make me a winner. Ever had a payday with a 600k bonus? Well, you could tomorrow, as Make Me a Winner has a pile of cash waiting to be transferred to someone's bank account, hopefully yours.
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We love breaking rules. We do. Here's Madonna.

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0: 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I'm Niamh here till 4 o'clock, and we're bringing you the best variety from the 80s to now. So if, like me, last Sunday, you couldn't be there at the Royal Albert Hall, mine was a childcare issue, it was rather annoying. If you couldn't make it, don't worry, because we are going to relive it on Sunday evening at 5. You'll be hearing 20 of the UK's leading musicals performing live in one show as we put you in the front row for Magic at the Musicals at the Royal Albert Hall. Join Mel Gedroyd, Ruthie Henschel, and the cast of Oliver, Paddington, Waitress, Hamilton, and so much more. It's Magic at the Musicals on Magic Radio right here, Sunday from 5. Okay, coming up, Cutting Crew Classic, George Michael and Amy Winehouse.
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George Ezra, Shotgun on Magic Radio with me, Niamh. Hello, afternoon. It's that time of the day where we've reached the middle of your no-repeat workday. We, of course, don't repeat songs between 9 and 5 to help your workday fly by, get you to your Friday quicker, I say. But let's do our lunchtime lyric quiz. Just to get your mind back up to speed after you've taken your lunch break, I think it's going to make a difference. So I'm going to give you some lyrics and I would love you to text in or WhatsApp in telling me the song and the artist. Are you ready? Here we go. Like a movie scene in the sweetest dreams, I have pictured us together. That's what I'm going to give you. It did sound like I was going to carry on a little bit, but I'm not going to. What do you reckon? 61054. Start your text with the word magic, or you can WhatsApp me on 03444 777 888. What's the song and the artist? I might say it again for you very soon. Here's George Michael. It's Fast Love. Oh, wow. Epic. What a song.

0: It's such a powerful song, isn't it? Amy Winehouse, Back to Black. That's the thing. The lyrics are so powerful. We really listen to them in that song. I'm testing your lyrical knowledge right now, and I have given you a few lyrics from a song, and I'd love to hear from you. Here it is again. Like a movie scene, in the sweetest dreams, I have pictured us together. What do you reckon? 61054 is the number. Start your text with the word magic. Tell me what you think. Starship on the way. See it and more.
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11: The top stories this hour. A record number of people are waiting more than a year for their Crown Court case to be heard in England and Wales. Figures show there were 80,000 outstanding at the end of June. An investigation has been launched after a rogue OpenAI agent hacked an Australian government website and accessed private data. The revelation came only hours after a senior AI boss told world leaders about the risk of the technology at the UN. 781 migrants arrived in the UK yesterday after crossing the English Channel. That's the highest number on a single day so far this year. 10 votes in total landed on the south coast. Tyson Fury will face Anthony Joshua on December the 11th at Cardiff's Principality Stadium. One of the most anticipated fights in British boxing has been agreed by both fighters following years of negotiations. And Royal Mail is hiring temporary staff to help deliver Christmas posts. It's looking for 22,000 people to help in its sorting office and centres across the UK.
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11: Dry and sunny for most, with outbreaks of rain across Northern Ireland and Western Scotland. Windy in the northwest later. That's the latest. I'm Louise Easton.
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Cheap Thrills by the brilliant Sia on Magic Radio. You're with me, Niamh. We're in the middle of our lunchtime lyric quiz. We do this at the same time every day, just as you get back in from your lunch break, or maybe you're working from home, you've had your lunch and now you've got hours of work to get through. This is just a little something to get you back up to speed. So I asked you to name the song and the artist. Here were the lyrics. Like a movie scene, in the sweetest dreams, I have pictured us together. The answer, yes, indeed. Jennifer Lopez, Waiting for Tonight. Well done. So many people messaged in. You know your stuff. Thank you so much. Francesca in Buckinghamshire, well done to you. A couple of people who were anonymous as well. All right, don't tell me your name. That's absolutely fine. That's fine. If you want to make sure that I do say your name on the radio, definitely tell me it, okay? Right. The lyric quiz is back tomorrow for Friday, same time, same place. For now, it's J-Lo on Magic Radio.

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0: Enrique Iglesias singing in his own unique style, that whispery, sultry Latina lover kind of style. I don't know how else to describe it. But I think he got it from his dad. That's what I'm saying. Right, it's 20 past two. You're listening to me, Neve, on Magic Radio. I'm here to bring you the best variety from the 80s to now. Looking ahead, Kenny Rogers and our darling, our dearest Dolly Parton to play you. Let's do Goo Goo Dolls as well. Big song from the 90s. But now we are looking ahead towards big winning tomorrow and a little something something today. 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

Goo Goo Dolls, Iris on Magic Radio with me, Niamh. Now, your Magic Radio breakfast show with Harriet Scott and Harry Judd is back tomorrow morning when you wake up, and we'll find out if Harry has finally learned all his lines and, more crucially, all his dance moves for his up-and-coming role as Coach Bolton in High School Musical. Plus, it's your last chance of the week to win the UK's hardest quiz, The Reflex. It's such a fun one if you've got the kids in the car. I recommend it. Here's Taylor Swift, The Fate of Ophelia.

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0: 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Oh yeah, we need it for our Thursday, don't we?
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Ollie Murs, Troublemaker on Magic Radio with me, Niamh. It's Thursday, but we just want to get you to your weekend as quick as possible. And we have the power here because we bring you the best variety from the 80s to now. And we're not repeating any songs across your working day. When it comes to tunes, this is up there. It's Lionel Richie All Night Long.

0: Oh, where it all began for Shakira, and she definitely made her mark. Hips Don't Lie on Magic Radio. It's 3 o'clock already. Look at that. You are getting there. I'm going to open up the After School Club very soon. We're doing mentions and all the rest of it. Give me 20 minutes. I'll play you Alana Miles, Take That and Go West. Magic
1: 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My beans have been to Mexico. They once went to Peru. My beans, they flew to Portugal, then went to Tuvalu. My beans were with me in Italy, then came with me to Greece. I slurped their sauce on Spanish shores. I nibbled them in Nice. My Heinz beans have seen the world. They've traveled far and wide because they are, as we all know, too good to leave behind.
2: Okay, let me stop you there, sir. You still have to check them into the hold.
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14: The top stories this hour. Home Office figures reveal almost 800 migrants arrived in the UK via the Channel yesterday. It marks the highest single-day figure recorded so far this year. However, with 18,500 arriving this year, it's actually 42% less than the previous 12 months. In other news this afternoon, a record number of Crown Court cases in England and Wales have been waiting more than a year to be heard. According to Ministry of Justice figures, almost 24,000 have been delayed, taking the overall backlog to 80,000. Anthony Joshua and Tyson Fury will contest their long-awaited all-British fight at Cardiff's Principality Stadium in December. An agreement's been reached for the bout to be streamed globally after years of negotiations by promoters and the two former champions. And a short trailer for the latest Gremlins film is out 3 decades after the last instalment. It features Gizmo the Mogwai peeping out of a grey bag. It's due to be released in cinemas in October 2028, almost a year late.
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14: Dry and sunny for most, with outbreaks of rain across Northern Ireland and Western Scotland. Windy in the northwest later. That's the latest. I'm Louise Easton.
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4: Coming up in the next 30 minutes.

Take That at their absolute best. Rule the World on Magic Radio with me, Niamh. It's just after 3 o'clock. You are getting through Thursday. It's happening with the best variety from the 80s to now. Definitely making a difference. I'm here till 4 o'clock and then home time will be here. With schools finishing for the day, perhaps you're waiting to pick up your first little one as they come out a quarter past. And then a bigger one is on the way out in about 35 minutes' time. However your afternoon is looking, I'm opening up the After School Club here at Magic Radio, where basically I cheerlead you through. I mention anything that you want mentioned. Birthdays. Do you need a pat on the back? I will give you one. I will celebrate you if you are doing the juggle. However your day looks, I'm here for you. And I think you're amazing. 60054 is the number. Start your message with the word magic. I also think I'm doing pretty well too. Just putting it out there. Oh, the juggle is real. It is real. Here's Go West. We close our eyes.

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0: Olivia Dean, so easy to fall in love with me on Magic Radio. I'm bringing you the best variety from the 80s to now. For your Thursday afternoon, looking ahead, I've got it. Spandau Ballet Gold. That's going to be epic, and I reckon we need to get involved and sing it very loudly. TLC Waterfalls, that'll do too, and so will this. 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
1: Oh no, are you so serious? 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

0: Such a great song from Jennifer Page, Crush, on Magic Radio. Now, it's payday weekend, and if you want to get someone an early Christmas present, then get them tickets for one of our London Palladium shows. 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Or you could be seeing Alfie Beau, Marisha Wallace, Zoe Burkett and more for Magic Radio's West End Christmas. The shows are happening on Saturday the 14th and Sunday the 15th. I mean, you could go to both if you want. Make a whole weekend of it. Stay up in London. 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Right then, you've got me for about another 20 minutes or so. George Michael to play you, Mary J. Blige, and No Doubt. Magic
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Big hi going out to Calvin Lou. Lovely to hear from you. Thank you for telling me about your day. James Arthur, Impossible coming your way, but it's No Doubt, Don't Speak on Magic Radio.

0: Oh, he really goes on there at the end, but you've got to let him finish because it's
1: you can't talk over James Arthur.
0: Can't talk over James Arthur. No, and he's singing so passionately as well. Hello, Tom Price.
1: Hello, Niamh. How are you?
0: Yeah, I'm all right. You know, I'm nearly out of here, so I'm pretty happy about that. I'm going to run to the kids. They're going to tell me off loads.
1: They can't wait to see you.
0: No, they just want the right snacks. Just like me. So tell us, what's happening on Home Time? You're on your own, aren't you?
1: Yeah, we're Kat Shubler's today. She's poorly. Get well soon, please, Kat Shub. It's just me on Home Time today. I'm going to start the show by talking about birthdays. It's my wife's birthday tomorrow.
0: Oh, happy birthday to her.
1: Happy birthday. And I think I've bought her the worst present ever. I'll tell you what that present is in a few minutes. Time. It's astonishingly bad. But I want to know, what is the worst present you have bought for your other half, or your, most importantly, I think this is what we're mostly going to get, your other half, maybe an ex, maybe a current, has bought for you. The worst birthday present, goodness. Someone who supposedly you love or loves you, has got you. Drop me a text, let me know. 61054 magic at the top. On the WhatsApps, 03444777888. Get those in, please. I've got no co-host today, Niamh, so I need these texts today.
0: There you go. You can be Tom's co-host with all of your wonderful stories. We love it. Okay, well, give him 20 minutes as well. He's going to pay you Queen, Duffy and Sixpence None the Richer. I'll see you for Friday's show at 1 tomorrow.
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17: The top stories this hour. An NHS trust says it's prepared to review more than 4,000 breast cancer cases after admitting failings. A review found hundreds of patients at the County Durham and Darlington NHS Foundation Trust came to harm during treatment, with 20 women undergoing unnecessary mastectomies. Like Rachel.
18: Due to the excessive weight gain, due to treatments, I hated my body, I hated how I looked, I hated wearing a prosthetic breast. I didn't even buy bras. I wore bras with safety pins in because I didn't want to buy new stuff.
17: Anti-migrant protester Danny Tomo has been arrested after a dinghy was slashed in the English Channel with an emergency responder still on board. He's accused of criminal damage with intent to endanger life. A law banning football fans from drinking in the stands is outdated, according to the Prime Minister. Andy Burnham says the restrictions, which have applied to the game in England since 1985, are unfair because they don't affect those watching other sports. And a teaser has been released for Taylor Swift's latest music video, which features Colin Farrell and Dakota Johnson.
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17: Dry and sunny for most, with outbreaks of rain across Northern Ireland and Western Scotland. Windy in the northwest later. That's the latest. I'm Louise Easton.
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Duffy and Mercy. 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On a Thursday. With Tom Knockhatt. Kat Schubert's ill. She has, I'm thinking it's back to school lurgy. I'm sure lots of you have got it as well. She's feeling rough as heck. So I believe she's fast asleep right now. So we're sending her all the love. It's just me today, I'm afraid. Sorry. Welcome along, though. So today, already been an eventful day at home. It is my wife's birthday tomorrow, right? And earlier on this afternoon, she asked me to get her some Rinse Aid because we've run out of Rinse Aid. I should actually say get us some Rinse Aid because I'm part of the team as well, actually. Yeah. So I nipped out to get Rinse Aid. She wasn't there when I got back. And I was wrapping up her presents for tomorrow. And I might have wrapped the Rinse Aid and just thrown it in the mix with the gifts. Now, I fully intend to give this to her as a present tomorrow because it's bolstering up. It makes it look like I've bought her more than one present. So it's quite nice. You know, it's doubled the number of gifts. This has led us to discuss what is the worst present that your other half has ever got you, or maybe that you have ever got another half. Maybe another half you're no longer with. Maybe someone you're with now who has tolerated the bad presents. If you don't want to get in trouble, we can keep you fully anonymous, obviously. Let us know, please, the worst birthday gifts. Can you beat Rinse Aid? I mean, Rinse Aid is fantastic, to be honest, so I think it's a wonderful present. So drop us a text, 61054, magic at the top, on the WhatsApps, 03444 777 888. We've got Ed Sheeran on the way after this classic from Sixpence, None the Richer. It's Kiss Me on Magic Radio Home Time, the one thing my wife will not be doing tomorrow, I guarantee you.

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0: just playing songs that I know Kat Shube likes to try and make her better. She's listening at home. This is going to make her feel better. Magic Radio Home Time. That's Ed Sheeran and Sapphire. All right, then, the no-repeat workday is going to be sliding off into Thursday evening in, what, just over 40 minutes. We've got a brilliant clocking off song for you to celebrate the end of the no-repeat workday. That is, of course, just before 5. Get Magic Radio on at the start of your working day. You'll never hear the same song twice between 9 and 5. Still to come, then, we've got more of the best variety from the 80s to now. We've got that huge tune that gave Duran Duran their 90s comeback and the Rihanna song that gave her a 7th UK number 1. Not bad, Rihanna. Make me a winner. All right, then, £600,000 could be yours tomorrow on Make Me a Winner. There's a pile of cash waiting to be transferred into someone's bank account. It could be you squealing on the radio roughly this time tomorrow.
1: Are you serious?
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2: Radio. Traffic's backing up on the southbound M3 heading into Surrey. A lorry's broken down just before Lightwater Junction 3. There's a big delay in Oxfordshire with the northbound M40 is completely closed at Wallington Junction 6. A trailer's overturned. Delays back through Stoke and Church Junction 5. It's also backing up on the northbound M6 in Cheshire. An accident between Knutsford and Lyme, Junctions 19 to 20. And big delays for the M6 in Cumbria in out of the Lake District. Both sides of the motorway blocked by an overturned lorry. T-Bay, Junction 38. I'm Simon James. That's the latest.
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Magic Radio Home Time with Tom, not Cats. Get well soon, Cat Shoop. That is, of course, Rihanna and Diamonds. So earlier on, my wife asked me to go out and get some Rinse Aid, and it's my wife's birthday tomorrow, so I got home. My wife wasn't there, so I've wrapped the Rinse Aid, and that is going to form the main part of her birthday gift offering tomorrow. At least one of the presents. It's not going to be the main present. It's going to be one of the presents. We've been asking on the show today, what is the worst gift that you have ever had from your other half? We've had a lot of these. Sue's been on. My husband once bought me a Mother's Day present from our then young daughter of oven gloves. I was not happy, even if they were a pretty pattern. That's no excuse, is it? That's no excuse at all, Sue. Sheila in Hertfordshire. Hi, Tom. My partner, Ian, once wrapped... So, by the way, there's a lot of women texting, and the presents are from men. I don't want to make any stereotypes here, but I'm just noticing a pattern. Sheila says, my partner, Ian, once wrapped up some draft excluder tape and a box of Weetabix. The draft excluder tape, because he knew I needed it, and the Weetabix was for him, so he had some cereal at my place, because I was gluten-free, so I couldn't have the Weetabix anyway. I did not see the funny side at the time, Sheila in Hertfordshire. I wonder if she sees the funny side now. Maybe not. Jason, hi, Tom. I once bought my ex what I thought was a really nice number 7 gift set for her 30th. The only bad side was I didn't realise it was a gift set specifically for ageing and wrinkly skin. Oh, Jason, that is incredible. Nothing worse on the day you turn a year older than being told you look a little bit old. Well done, Jason. 61054, magic at the top. The worst gift you've ever had or given to your other half. Here's Duran Duran, eh?

0: Leanne Rimes, Can't Fight the Moonlight. Well, there was moonlight last night when I got home. It was dark when I got home last night for the first time. You know, we're losing 4 minutes a day at this time. Let's not think about it. Now, listen, make sure you've got Magic Radio on this Sunday evening at 5, when it'll probably be dark by 5. You'll be hearing 20 of the UK's leading musicals performing live in one show. We're going to put you in the front row, the best seats in the house, especially for you, for Magic at the Musicals at the Royal Albert Hall. Join Mel Gedroych and Ruthie Henschel, or as Mel called her throughout the night, The Hench, which I think is going to have to stick now. It's an excellent name. The cast of Oliver, Paddington, hello, Bonnie Langford. She was absolutely incredible. Waitress Hamilton, so much more. It was an incredible night. We've got it all on tape, and you can hear it this Sunday, 5 o'clock. That is Magic at the Musicals right here on Magic Radio. All right, still to come on Magic Radio Home Time with Tom Notcat. There's more of the best variety from the 80s to now. We've got the perfect songs to celebrate the end of the workday. Nearly done it, team. We've got a massive 90s song from Whitney, and our clocking off tune comes from Daft Punk and Pharrell. All that and more on the way.
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4: A little heavy for the southbound M3 into Surrey. A lorry broke down earlier at Lightwater Junction 3. Big delays, Oxfordshire, northbound M40, completely blocked at Wallington Junction 6, where a trailer's overturned. An obstruction affecting the M1 in Leicestershire, delays especially northbound near the M69 Junction 21. Several hold-ups on the M6, a long queue in Cheshire. Had an accident in Knutsford to Lynn, Junctions 19 to 20, closed two lanes. And for Cumbria, big delays on the M6 in out of the Lake District. It's blocked by an overturned lorry at Tea Bay, Junction 38.
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0: Whitney Houston, I'm Your Baby Tonight, Magic Radio Home Time. Now, we've been talking about gifts on the show today because it's my wife's birthday tomorrow. Earlier on today, she asked me for some rinse aid for the dishwasher, and I've wrapped it up and I'm going to be giving it to her tomorrow as a gift because I'm a generous, generous, wonderful person. Anyway, we've had some wonderful texts in for the worst presents that you've either given or have been given. We've got Annalie on the line now. Annalie, hello, welcome to the show. Tell me about the worst gift you've ever been given, please.
1: Hi, Tom. The worst gift I ever had, I went on a romantic weekend away with my husband and he arrived with the snacks, which was a punnet of strawberries, which is acceptable.
0: That's very nice.
1: That's
0: indeed.
1: Good.
0: That is romantic.
1: And and a block of supermarket cheese still in its plastic.
0: So you had did you have a knife to cut the cheese?
1: No knife, no plate, nothing. So I think he just thought I was going to rip it open and take a great big bite or something.
0: That would be so unromantic on a lovely weekend away. Like a giant mouse, like, just to start nibbling away
1: exactly.
0: at the cheese.
1: Wow. He was like, well, I'd like it. What's the problem?
0: And the big question I should ask, really, is he still your husband even after the cheese incident?
1: Yeah, he is.
0: This proves my point. This proves my point,
1: there,
0: guys. We can get away with it. Just a little bit of charm and we'll be there. What is the most romantic thing he's ever done? Has he ever done a romantic thing to make up for the cheese?
1: Well, yeah, he did propose in a romantic way, to be fair. He did propose in on a bridge. Well, no, actually, that's a bit of a lie. He tried to propose on a bridge in Oporto,
0: right.
1: But in Portugal, but he had vertigo. We ended up walking across this bridge about 500 times, and I was like, what is it with this bridge? Why are we walking across this again?
0: I absolutely love it. You've proven that cheese can be a gift. Thank you very much indeed, Annalie. Thanks for coming on the show.
1: Thank you.
0: Cheers, thanks. Bye. All right then, time to finish off the No Repeat Workday. It's time for our Clocking Off tune.
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0: And it is the brilliant Get Lucky from Daft Punk, Afro Williams and Nile Rodgers.
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0: Clocking off song means one thing. You have our permission to slam your laptop shut, leave the office. Don't worry about people complaining if it is too early. It's nearly 5 o'clock and you can head home with Magic Radio on in the car. Keep us on in the car. The No Repeat Workday, of course, will be back tomorrow morning from 9 right here on Magic Radio with Harry and Harriet. Don't forget, you'll never hear a single repeated song between 9 and 5. Although having said that, I don't know if you've heard, next week we are going to break that promise. We go on and on about it and then we break it. So if you spot the one repeat every day, we could be giving you cash for a night out with your workmates. That's going to be starting on Monday right here on Magic Radio. 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We'll be breaking the No Repeat Workday next week here on Magic Radio. All right, still to come, more of the best variety from the 80s to now. Give us your next 20 minutes, please. We're going to give you Shanice. We've got Miley Cyrus and we've got a great tune from Blue as well.
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13: Mariah Carey's Christmas Time is coming to the UK this winter. 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Coming to Birmingham, London and Manchester. 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
14: The top stories this hour. Ministers say they must push further and harder to stop migrants crossing the Channel in response to latest figures. The Home Office has recorded almost 800 people arriving by small boats in the UK yesterday, the highest number for a single day so far this year. An NHS trust says it's prepared to review more than 4,000 breast cancer cases, stretching more than a decade. A review found hundreds of patients at the County Durham and Darlington Foundation had come to harm during treatment there. Rachel was given a mastectomy she didn't need.
15: Finding out that I could have had a less invasive surgeries, it just leaves a sour taste in your mouth.
14: Donald Trump's welcomed the Chinese president to the White House. They're expected to discuss AI safety, trade and the conflict in Iran before a state dinner later. And energy firms are being told to double down on customer service ahead of what's being described as a difficult winter. Citizens Advice says companies must go further to support people when the price cap goes up in October.
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14: 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That's the latest. I'm Louise Easton.
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Miley Cyrus and Flowers. Imagine Radio Home Time with Tom, not Kat. Poor Kat's ill. She's poorly. She's literally asleep this second, apparently. So get well soon, Kat Shoup. I just did a thing. Whenever we're on air together, we point so we know who's going to speak first coming out of a song. And I just pointed at myself. Complete waste of time. There's no one else with me. It's just me. So we've been talking about terrible birthday presents. This is because tomorrow it's my wife's birthday. And earlier on, she asked me to get some rinse aid. So I've wrapped it up in wrapping paper. And that's now becoming a present. What a wonderful gift giver I am. We're asking you for the worst presents that you've been given. And producer Dave and I just noticed a stunning theme. We cannot believe this has happened. But every single person, there's been a lot of text messages, every single person has been a lady complaining about texts from a man. Isn't that strange? Isn't that weird?

50-odd. Jude in Kent. Hi, guys. I got a game for a console I didn't even own and nothing else at all. There we go. Just, it's basically just a CD. Enjoy that. Hello to Colleen. My worst present wasn't a birthday present. It was a 10-year wedding anniversary present from my husband. He thought it would be hilarious to give me a tin as a representation of it being the symbol of 10 years. Of course, 10 years is tin. Yeah, that's very nice. It wasn't a laughing matter, though. I was 7 months pregnant, and he gave me a tin of beans. To be precise, Heinz Weight Watchers beans. Oh, Colleen, what are you thinking? Anyway, we've now been married 42 years. That's nice. Here's the important thing, Colleen. Never, ever, ever let him forget that. Teresa in Basingstoke, the worst present I was ever given was from my then-fiancé, long-time ex. Uh-huh. He gave me a pair of workmen's boots. Excellent steel toe-cap boots for day-to-day life. To rub salt into the wound, they were two sizes too big. They were unwrapped, but weirdly, them being two sizes too big, they fit him perfectly. What are the chances? I would rather he'd just been honest and just admitted to having forgotten. But he insisted he'd bought them for me and that I was being ungrateful. Oh, Teresa, well, I don't know what to say. Listen, you're better off without him. You clearly weren't soulmates. Do you see? Because soul is in a shit. It doesn't matter. It doesn't matter. Thanks, Teresa. Thanks for all those messages. We have thoroughly enjoyed those, and I feel a lot better about the Rinse Aid, which is heading towards my wife for her birthday tomorrow. Right, here's Tears for Fears now. Everybody wants to rule the world. It's Magic Radio Home Time.

0: That is, of course, Blue and One Love. What a song. Love it. And One Love on Magic Radio Home Time with Tom, not Kat. She's back tomorrow. Hopefully, fingers crossed, she's back tomorrow. All right, still to come here on Magic Radio Home Time. I've got more of the best variety from the 80s to now lined up for you. Leotards and welding masks on. Get those ready, please. Irene Cara is on the way. And the stunning voice of Rag and Bone Man as well. All right, so tomorrow, in fact, this time tomorrow, someone's going to have £600,000 in their bank account. Last week, Natalie won. She couldn't believe her big cash win.
1: Oh, no, are you serious? Really? We have been playing for years.
0: Oh, it's amazing, isn't it? I love that moment. It's going to be happening tomorrow. I'm excited. I love it. Tomorrow, then, someone is going to be probably crying when they win £600,000. 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
11: Kent. Joining the clockwise M25, the entry slit road is blocked at Swanley Junction 3 with there's been an accident. There's also a hold up anti-clockwise in Essex where a lorry's broken down, M11 to Waltham Abbey, Junction 27 to 26. Big queues continue in Oxfordshire with the northbound M40 is completely closed at Wallington Junction 6 after a trailer overturned. Also delays at Bristol northbound M32, then a collision on the motorway Eastfield to
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11: In Kent, joining the clockwise M25, the entry slit road is blocked at Swanley Junction 3 where there's been an accident. There's also a hold up anti-clockwise in Essex where a lorry's broken down, M11 to Waltham Abbey, Junction 27 to 26. Big queues continue in Oxfordshire with the northbound M40 is completely closed at Wallington Junction 6 after a trailer overturned. Also delays at Bristol northbound M32, then a collision on the motorway Eastfield to Hambrook, Junction 2 to 1, and still a northbound accident blocking the M6 into the Lake District at Teabay, Junction 38.
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Alex Warren and Ordinary. It's Magic Radio Home Time with Tom, not Kat. So earlier on today, I called my best mate, Ed, right, who I've known for, well, I mean, like 45 years, which is obviously longer than I've been alive because I'm only 32. And weird maths, very weird maths. Anyway, I called him by accident, right? I butt dialed him. My phone was in my back pocket. And I've not done that for years. I don't know how it happened. And I saw that I was calling him and I was like, oh, hello, mate. That's how men speak on the phone, right? And it was really nice. It was really nice to speak to him. And we spoke for probably, I don't know, like 7 minutes or something. It wasn't a long time. But I thought, there must be people out there who, and often it's men, who feel a bit lonely, who haven't reached out to a friend for ages. And I thought this is a really good strategy. If you are feeling like that, and there are friends in your life, you're lucky enough to have people in your life who you would like to speak to, call them, right? And do what I did. Just say, oh, it was a butt dial. I didn't mean to call you. And that gets rid of the embarrassment that you might feel about actually calling, right? Then you can have a nice chat with them. So I'm basically, what I'm doing from now on, I'm never locking my phone again. I'm going to put it in my back pocket and we're going to see who we speak to. So apologies in advance if you know me and I call you in the near future. It was a butt dial, but let's catch up. That's my new strategy that I'm going to do. My phone bill's going to go through the roof. All right, Rag & Bone Man on the way this afternoon. After this, from Irene Cara.

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1: Rag and Bowman.
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1: And Human on Magic Radio Home Time. Now, it seems thousands of you were up for feeling festive, even this time of year, even though it's September. We know loads of you are already enjoying Magic Christmas. That's our sister station that plays the best variety of Christmas favourites. I'm just looking up right now. Can I? Oh, I can. Do you want to put it on? No, do you want to have a listen and see what's on Magic Christmas right now? Here we go. Here. Oh, yes! Every day I'll play a little second longer. Every day, as we lose, at this time of year, we lose 4 minutes of sunlight. Every day I'll play an extra 5 seconds of Magic Christmas. It's so good. It's there. Whenever you are ready, it's waiting for you. There's Mariah, Pogues, Bublé, whatever it is you want in your life. 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It is ready and waiting. Oh my goodness, Frosty the Snowman is on the way next. I'm not going to stick around for that. All right, still to come here on Magic Radio Home Time, we've got more of the best variety from the 80s to now. An iconic bit of 90s boy band action from the Backstreet Boys and the 80s Madonna song that had her dressed as Marilyn Monroe in that video. You remember the one.
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6: it's blocking the clockwise M25. The entry slip road onto the motorway at Swanley Junction 3 is closed for repair work after early accident damage. And the clockwise also delays in Essex. There's a broken down lorry, M11 to Waltham Abbey, Junction 27 to 26. So the long queue in Oxfordshire of the northbound M40. Motorway not long been opened after problems with an overturned trailer at Watlington, Junction 6. Also a big delay for the northbound M6 in the West Midlands, caused by an earlier breakdown. Spaghetti to Great Bar, Junction 6 to 7. And the M6 north into the Lake District remains closed at T-Bay, Junction 38.
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Sugar Babes, Too Lost in You, Magic Radio Home Time. It's the 24th of September today. I mentioned earlier on, it's my wife's birthday tomorrow. And in fact, we had a text from someone on the show yesterday talking about birthdays on the 25th of September. And we'd never quite done the maths here on the show about what a birthday on the 25th of September actually means. I'm not suggesting anything, but if you do have a birthday on the 25th of September, and we've got a theory there's quite a lot of you out there celebrating on the 25th of September, have you done the maths? Have you worked? No? Okay. Yeah, no, don't do the maths. Don't do the maths. It's fine. So we'd like to hear from you, because I've got a theory that there are a lot more birthdays on the 25th of September. So if that is you, if you are getting ready for a birthday tomorrow, it's quite simple. We'd love to hear from you to celebrate your 25th of September birthday, which is a lovely, innocent day. Which shouldn't be sullied with this music. So let us know. 61054, magic at the top of your text, or on the WhatsApps. 03444 777 888. We'll give you a birthday shout-out for your big day tomorrow. Here's Madonna.

0: It's Madonna. Material Girl. Getting loads of 25th of September birthday text messages. As if it is your birthday tomorrow, let us know. 61054. Magic Radio Home Time. Time for today's entertainment headline. Strictly is back, of course. Absolutely huge news. I watched the recorded show last week. It was brilliant. Have you seen the show? It was on Saturday nights on the iPlayer. Emma, Josh and Johannes, absolutely fantastic. They nailed it. I really think one of the things people are talking about a lot is their chemistry. They look like they're just having a lot of fun. So I'm super excited to watch the new series. The first live show is this weekend. If you're a massive Strictly fan, you might like to know they have just announced the dates for the Strictly live tour, which is going to be happening in 2027. They're going to be going all over the place. They're going to go from Birmingham in January. They finish in February at London's O2. We've got all the dates, all the venues they're going to as well. 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Head over there and you can click on entertainment and find out all the news about the Strictly live tour coming your way in 2027. All right, still to come. Here on Magic Radio Home Time with Tom, not Kat. We haven't heard from her. We should text her and see if she's okay. Hopefully she's back tomorrow. We've got more of the best variety from the 80s tonight. So give us your next 20 minutes. We're going to give you Bonnie Tyler, Sir Michael Bublé and the artist whose surprise new song drops tomorrow. It's Taylor Swift on the way. Magic
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24: The top stories this hour. There's been a record number of assaults on passengers on Britain's railways. Figures from the Office of Rail and Road show there were 13,464 cases in the year to March. That's a yearly increase of 36%. And NHS Trust says it will review the care of thousands of breast cancer patients. County Durham and Darlington Trust have admitted hundreds of women came to harm, with 20 having unnecessary mastectomies. The Chinese leader has been welcomed to the White House by Donald Trump. They're due to have talks in the Oval Office before attending a state dinner later. Meanwhile, media coverage of the visit has been limited after Mr. Trump banned three media organisations, including CNN, from the White House. The judge says that was unconstitutional, and other outlets have agreed to boycott some of the event. And the fight boxing fans have been talking about for years is finally happening in Cardiff. Tyson Fury and Anthony Joshua have agreed to meet in the ring.
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24: 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That's the latest. I'm Louise Easton.
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Michael Bublé, Haven't Met You Yet, Magic Radio Home Time. It's funny, when I think of Michael Bublé, I always think of Christmas, which has got nothing to do with the conversation we're having now. We're looking for people whose birthday is tomorrow, or around now. It's my wife's birthday tomorrow. And for some reason, there's loads of birthdays at this time of year. And we just... Dave and I are racking our brains. We cannot work out why. Why is there such a rush of birthdays at this time of year? So if it is you, if you have got a birthday now, drop me a text, let me know. Hello to Roxy. Hi, Tom. It's my birthday today. Happy birthday, Roxy. Lots around. Number running 073. My birthday is the 20th of September. I arrived 5 days early. There you go, you see? Sophie and Charles have been on. They sound very regal. Is that a royal situation? Sophie and Charles say, please could you give our son Teddy a shout-out?

He is one tomorrow on the 25th of September. So apparently the peak birthday season is late September. So do you have a birthday tomorrow or around now? Let us know. 61054, magic at the top of your text. Or you can WhatsApp us 03444 7788. We're going to try and work this out. We're going to try and crack this code. What is going on with all these September birthdays? Here's Taylor Swift.

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0: Desiree, you've got to be. The important thing is I wasn't on the other side of the studio eating a very nice carrot cake when I realised that song had 4 seconds left. I definitely wasn't. I was ready to go. This is what happens when Kat isn't here. All right, still to come on Magic Radio Home Time. I've got more of the best variety from the 80s to now lined up for you. A huge 2014 number one from Ella Henderson and the legend who's back on stage in Paris this weekend, Celine Dion. All right, so it's payday tomorrow. Someone is going to be getting the payday to end all paydays, £600,000. That is a huge pile of cash, which someone is going to be winning tomorrow evening.
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1: continue in Kent, trying to join the clockwise M25. Entry Slit Road onto the motorway. Swanley Junction 3 is blocked for emergency repairs after earlier accident damage. Where we had an earlier collision at Bristol, the northbound M32, still picking up delays around Eastville and Hanbrook Junctions 2-1. There's also an accident on Merseyside affecting the northbound M57. It's backing up around Stockbridge Village and Moorgate Road, the Knowsley Turn, Junction 3-4. And Cumbria, M6 North into the Lake District, closed at Teabay Junction 38 after a lorry overturned. I'm Simon James.
2: The best variety.

It's good to sing along to, isn't it? Ella Henderson and Ghosts. Magic Radio Home Time on a Thursday evening. We have been talking about birthdays, people born at this time of the year. It turns out, for some reason, we can't work out, for some reason, there's a huge spike in people born at this time of the year. And I don't understand. I don't understand what's going on. Sue has been on in Harlow. Hello, Sue. Tom, it's because of the Christmas before. I don't... What does she mean? No, it doesn't... I'm not getting it. Louise in Ferndown. Hello, Louise. So you question why there are so many September birthdays. Yes, that's exactly what I'm doing, Louise. I don't understand. What is how, is it a coincidence? She says, I'm sure you've already worked it out, but babies born in September are a result of Christmas, New Year. No, I don't understand. It's still not. It's not me and producer Dave. We're absolutely... number ending in 247. I will put you out of your misery. Why there are a lot of birthdays in September, their parents had a Merry Christmas. I don't understand. No. Do you know what? I'm going to leave it. Sometimes in life, it's nice for there to be a good old-fashioned mystery. We'll never know.

0: Kings of Leon, You Somebody on Magic Radio Home Time. So Harry Judd is back on Magic Radio Breakfast tomorrow morning with Harriet Scott. We're going to find out how ready he is to take on the role of his life. Forget co-hosting with Harriet Scott of a Friday. He is going to be Coach Bolton in High School Musical. Actually, Kat and I were on the tube on the way home last night and we saw posters of Harry Judd all over the place. So we're very, very excited. That's going to be so good. Talking of the stage, by the way, it's payday this weekend. Of course you knew that. And if you want to get someone an early Christmas present, maybe get that underway. Get them tickets for one of our London Palladium shows. We've got a couple. So you could be joining Gok, Harriet and Gabby for the Magic of Christmas with Texas, Natalie Imbruglia, Heather Small, loads more. All the magic presenters will be there as well, so we'll see you there. Or you could be seeing Alfie Bo, Marisha Wallace, Zoe Burkett and more for Magic Radio's West End Christmas. Both shows are happening on Saturday the 14th and then Sunday the 15th of November. You can get your tickets now if you haven't already. Get that payday underway and get over to magic.co.uk/tickets and we will see you there. All right, still to come this evening, more of the best variety from the 80s to now. I'm going to play you the perfect song to celebrate the end of Thursday from DeBarge and a massive 90s number one from the one and only Take That.
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18: Joining the clockwise M25 in Kent, the entry slip road onto the motorway is closed at Swanley Junction 3 following earlier accident damage. There was a collision in Gloucestershire eastbound M4. It's been moved out of the way, Bath to Chippenham, junctions 18 to 17, but still looking slow. The delays continue in Cumbria, M6 North into the Lake District, blocked after a lorry overturned at Tea Bay, junction 38. And on the overground trains in London, there's no Weaver line between Hackney Downs and Cheshunt or between Hackney Downs and Enfield Town. I'm Simon James.
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Take that and never forget Magic Radio Home Time with Tom, not Kat. Fingers crossed she is feeling better. She was really, really poorly earlier on. So she's had a sleep this afternoon, and hopefully Kat will be back with me tomorrow. We've been talking about various things over the course of the show. September birthdays was a big one. It's my wife's birthday tomorrow night. And it turns out, we did a bit of Googling, turns out loads of people have birthdays around this time of year. And we just can't work out what is going on. Loads of you have been trying to explain it to me, and I don't understand. Sarah's been on with another completely incomprehensible message. I just don't get it. She says, "Hi, Tom. The reason there's lots of birthdays in September and Christmas is the same as all us late November babies. Our parents had a lovely Valentine's." Now, I'm still don't. I'm sorry. I don't get it, Sarah. It doesn't make any sense. Here's Maroon 5. I'm out.

0: Maroon 5 and Payphone, that's it from me for this evening. I'll be back tomorrow from 4 with Good News Friday, so make sure you've got those lined up. It's a HelloFresh day tomorrow as well. You could be winning a month of HelloFresh on Good News Friday. We're going to do that tomorrow from 4. In the meantime, stick around, please. Dan Morrissey is here next with the perfect playlist. He has got Mel and Sue joining him, helping him choose their perfect playlist. And then from 8, the dame herself, Nikki Chappers-Chapman, is here with 4 hours of mellow magic. If you're ready to relax, if you're ready to get yourself even closer to the weekend, stick around for Nikki. She'll be here from 8, and I'll see you tomorrow from 4.
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16: The top stories this hour. A man from Enfield who used AI to turn thousands of pictures of women and children into explicit images has been sentenced to 2 years and 4 months in prison. Mechanic Zafar Dugan took the photos from his flat in North London, which overlooked a playground. The 32-year-old pleaded guilty to multiple image offences at Wood Green Crown Court. Police have described this case as deeply distressing. Ministers are promising to push further and harder to stop migrants crossing the Channel. The Home Office has recorded almost 800 people arriving by small boats in the UK yesterday. That's the highest number for a single day this year. Donald Trump says he and China's leader Xi Jinping have a truly great friendship. The US president's welcomed him to the White House following a traditional military ceremony finished with a flyover. And Anthony Joshua says the quietest ones often pull the strings as his all-British boxing showdown with Tyson Fury is finally confirmed. The former champions will meet in Cardiff in December.
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16: Rain across the northwest, slowly edging southeast, dry elsewhere, warm and dry tomorrow. That's the latest. I'm Louise Easton.
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17: Good evening, it's Dan with the Perfect Playlist for today, September the 24th, which is the International Day of Birmingham. So shout out to all the Brummies. I'm doing the show tonight from B91, where I live, so not technically Birmingham, but near enough. Today is also the anniversary of Culture Club going to number one with Karma Chameleon on this day back in 83.

The best variety from the 80s to now is on Magic Radio. There's Alanis Morissette from the middle of the 90s. That's Ironic. Pink on the way very shortly. On this, the perfect playlist for the 24th of September. Every day I'm here with a whole hour of songs to wrap up the day and prepare you for your evening. Today would have been Jim Henson's birthday, the genius behind The Muppets. I think I learned almost everything I know from Sesame Street as a little one. Joe Locke from Heartbreaker on Netflix is 22 today. And Ben Platt, Broadway and West End star. You can hear his songs over on Magic Musicals on the regular. He's 33 today. Tonight in Cardiff, Anastasia's tour continues. Congratulations to my ticket winners from earlier in the week, Dylan, Kim, Simon and Kazzy. Enjoy her shows in London and Brighton this weekend. And today is 20 years since Scissor Sisters topped both the UK single and album charts with their Ta-da album, which featured this.

0: This is Magic Radio's perfect playlist for Thursday. I'm Dan. On yesterday's show, we were celebrating the autumn equinox. And have you noticed since then, it has been decidedly more autumnal? Bit chilly today. I had to shut a window and put a jumper on in the house. Apparently, our heating came on last night. I've immediately turned down the thermostat even more. Not having that in September. Unbelievable. And I spent this morning putting away my summer socks. So I guess that's it, isn't it? Autumn is here. Might need to unpack the winter duvet and hibernate until March. Who's with me? Coming up, more of the best variety from the 80s to now. 80s Tiffany, I Think We're Alone Now, is next. Big 90s tune from Bryan Adams from the Robin Hood movie. Do you remember? Kevin Costner. Everything I do it for you. Yeah. And then, bang up to date, Olivia Dean is the choice of Mel and Sue for their perfect playlist. We'll find out which song and why at 8:30.
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0: Bryan Adams, Everything I Do It For You on Magic Radio's Perfect Playlist. 35 years ago this year, that went to number one because it was featured in Robin Hood, Prince of Thieves, and it was there for months. It might even still be in the charts. I haven't checked. This is Dan, playing you the best variety from the 80s to now, and now it's time to hand over the show to our celebrity guests this week. Last week, it was Terry Hatcher, Desperate Housewife, Lois Lane, and Bond Girl, and now, star of Devil Wears Prada in the West End. You can hear her Perfect Playlist all in one place in the Rayo app right now. Some inspired by Devil Wears Prada, some brilliant 80s choices all in there for you. This week, it's comedy legends Mel and Sue, our very own Mel Gedroych, joined by her comedy partner Sue Perkins to pick the songs all week. And tonight, it's Sue's turn.
1: Any modern playlist would be incomplete without the incomparable Olivia Dean, who's just got a timeless voice. She could be singing in the 20s, the 50s, bang up to the present day. So here she is. I am a

0: This is Magic Radio. That's Lewis Capaldi and Forget Me. I'm Dan Morrissey with your perfect playlist for Thursday. Thursday means it's nearly Friday, and that means the weekend is upon us. Could be a big one if you're getting paid this weekend, end of the month and all of that. And weekends are loads of fun here on Magic Radio, so make sure you've got us on as the soundtrack. Of course, we'll have the best variety from the 80s to now for you. But among that, Gabby Roslin is back with her show on Saturday morning from 10, and she's been talking to Prince Harry. Possibly the biggest guest yet. Also, Daisy Edgar Jones, the movie star, is on talking about her new Sense and Sensibility movie. So it's a big show for Gabby. Mel Gedroych is back from 6 o'clock on Saturday night with her Kitchen Disco. Then on Sundays, you choose the songs. The Magic Radio Request Show is back with Anna Richardson from 10 o'clock in the morning. And then Sunday evening, whilst you're washing up from your roast or returning from your weekend shenanigans, we'll transport you to the Royal Albert Hall, where you'll get to hear Magic at the Musicals, our 10th anniversary show from last weekend with 20 West End stars and shows performing. It was absolutely brilliant, and you can hear it this Sunday from 5. Told you, big weekend. We're here as your perfect soundtrack. Coming up before tonight's Mellow Magic, I've got music from Elena Marlin, Sitting Down Here, and Hearts Alone, Power Anthem. Get ready to grab some air after this.
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Country Scandi Pop from Lena Marlin. That's sitting down here on Magic Radio's Perfect Playlist for Thursday. I'm Dan Morrissey. So as I've mentioned, tomorrow is payday for a lot of people, final Friday of the month and all of that. That could be the perfect time to give yourself a little treat. I think you've earned this. Maybe treat someone else to an early Christmas present. Look no further than tickets for one of our London Palladium shows in November. You could be joining Gok Wan, Harriet Scott and Gabby Roslin for The Magic of Christmas, which features some of our favourite pop stars, Natalie Imbruglia, Texas, Heather Small and loads more. Or on the Sunday afternoon, the 15th of November, you could be seeing Alfie Beau, Marisha Wallace, Zoe Birkin and loads of musical stars for Magic Radio's West End Christmas. It's the Saturday the 14th and Sunday the 15th of November, and tickets are at magicradio.co.uk/tickets. Maybe make a weekend of it. Come to both. I'll be there. Next, Ellie Goulding, first, Westlife. These two songs should help prepare you for tonight's mellow magic. If you're in a kind of chilled out mood, this is Magic Radio.

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0: Ellie Goulding, Love Me Like You Do on Magic Radio, the final song on the perfect playlist for tonight. I'm Dan Morrissey. Next, Nikki Chapman is here with her final Mellow Magic of the Week. If you give her 20 minutes, she'll give you relaxing classics from the Bangles, Elton John and Beyonce, and stick around for 4 hours of loveliness. Have a good one.
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17: Good evening. It is Thursday's Mellow Magic with Nikki Chapman. A huge thank you to Paul on Mellow and Dan for tonight's perfect playlist, and a very warm welcome to you.

Elton John, Can You Feel the Love Tonight? And we started with the Bangles and Eternal Flame. So welcome, team. Here we go. The final hours of Thursday evening and we're spending it together. Do you know what? It feels like family, and we are a family, aren't we? Especially at this time. So let's settle down and feel free to say hello if you want to. You know how to do that. N-I-C-K-I, that's how I spell Nikki. You can drop me an email, nikki@magic.co.uk, or you can always send us a text. Start your message with magic to 61054. But equally, you can just sit back, relax, and enjoy. If I-

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Champagne, how about us on tonight's Mellow Magic? Going to say a good evening to Simon, who says, hi, chappers. Could you please say hello to Frank, my incredibly hardworking wife, Julie, to Cool and the gang and everyone else in the fabulous Sun Inn in Dereham in Cumbria. Love your show, Nikki. In fact, it's pure magic. Oh, my goodness. That comes from Simon Templar, a.k.a. the Saint from the Sun Inn. And I follow him, actually, or he follows me on Instagram. But thank you for the lovely message and everyone in the pub listening. Lovely that we can keep you all company. It is Mellow Magic on your Thursday evening. Great name, by the way. With plenty more on the way to help you to relax and wind down too. From Roxette, Star Council, and the song from Lady Gaga and Bradley Cooper that won both of them an Academy Award and two Grammy Awards. That's what you call double bubble, isn't it?

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4: And now, the weather.
5: Outside, gloomy skies, a persistent drizzle, and a chilly wind blowing from the west, north, east, and south.
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Nikki here on Mellow Magic, playing you Shallow, Lady Gaga and Bradley Cooper. Thank you to Laura and also to Calvin, both listening and got in touch. Lovely to hear from you guys. And I also want to say a huge hello to the staff of the MRI room at Hammersmith Hospital. Now, they are Judith, Prem, Leia, Shanti and Evelyn. Amazing ladies doing a brilliant job. A huge thank you to you special girls.

sting and an Englishman in New York, I always have to take a breath because part of me wants to talk, but I also want the song to go to the very, very end. Now, it is payday this weekend. I'm sure a lot of you will be agreeing with me. And if you want to get someone an early Christmas present, because that's quite a good way of doing Christmas, sort of spreading it out over the months, then you could always get them tickets for one of our London Palladium shows. You can join Gok, Harriet and Gabby for the Magic of Christmas, featuring, we've got Texas performing, beautiful Natalie Imbruglia, Heather Small. I mean, these girls have incredible voices and so much more. Or you could be seeing, I'm going to say all, and you could be seeing Alfie Beau, Marisha Wallace, Zoe Burkett, and more of Magic Radio's West End Christmas. So these two shows are happening. We've got Saturday the 14th of November for the Magic of Christmas, and then Sunday the 15th of November for Magic Radio's West End Christmas in the afternoon, and it is going to be spectacular. So if you're thinking of a present, perhaps for you or someone else, you can get your tickets at magic.co.uk/tickets. Now, this Thursday evening on Mellow Magic continues next with Everything But the Girl and also a laid-back classic from Adele, which charted for an amazing 23 weeks in the top 40. That's half the year. Quite incredible.

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It's Nikki here on Mellow Magic playing Adele and Hello. Sarah on the Isle of Wight says, hi Nikki, great show. Any chance you could wish my lovely mum and dad, Brenda and David, a happy 60th wedding anniversary today, please? Well, we've looked it up and a 60th wedding anniversary is known as a diamond wedding anniversary, symbolising an unbreakable, enduring and precious marriage that has lasted 6 decades. I would just take the diamond. Brenda and David, a huge congratulations to the two of you. I hope you're celebrating tonight and all over the weekend with your friends and family. So wonderful. Sending all our love. Here's Aletta Adams and Get Here.

We are playing you the best tunes this evening. John Legend, Ordinary People. It is Nikki Chapman here, and thank you for spending your Thursday evening with Mellow Magic. If you give me 20 minutes, I'll bring you our game, The Mellow Years. Come on, play along. Plus, more beautiful tunes to help you to relax. From Maria McKee, we've also got a track from Phil Collins and a fantastic collaboration between Mariah Carey and Boyz II Men. All coming up just for you.

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19: 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We have Maria McKee guiding us into our second hour of Mellow Magic Music. I'm Nikki Chapman. Welcome all.

0: I am such a Phil Collins fan. One More Night on tonight's Mellow Magic. Before that, we played you Maria McKee and Show Me Heaven. So it is Nikki Chapman with you on this Thursday. How is everybody feeling, yeah? Are you relaxed and chilled? Have you got your eye on the prize, ready for the weekend? Well, you should also have your eye on the prize, because if you've been having a tea or a coffee recently and you've looked at the mark and you've thought, that needs to be replaced, how about you winning a Magic Radio mark? This is your chance to do it right now.
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0: So this is the hour where we play our game. It's called The Mellow Years, and all you need to do is guess the year of one of our classic mellow tracks. If you get it right, you can win that much-coveted Magic Radio mug. To help you along the way, we're going to give you some wonderful clues. Are you ready? Wherever you are, you can play along to this. If you can get to the phone to dial in, even better. Now, in the year the next song came out, this track was named the UK's most downloaded song of the year. Are you ready? You're going to know it.
3: Because I'm happy. Clap along if you feel like a room without a roof. Because I'm happy.
0: You know it well, don't you? Pharrell Williams' Happy, which still holds that title for most downloaded song. Incredible. The highly anticipated sequel film, The Inbetweeners 2, was released, which ultimately went on to become the highest grossing British film released in the year in the UK. I can't believe that, but that is the fact. And this was the year that the Ice Bucket Challenge saw widespread participation across UK social feeds. I think it might have started in America, but we definitely embraced it in this country. So there you go, three great clues to help you before I press play on the next song. So if you think you know the year that we're after, give us a call when we open the lines on 03444 777 888. They're going to open as soon as I hit play, and tonight they're going to close at 9:14. So you don't have that long, really, do you? We're going to choose one of you at random. We'll be giving you a little callback to get you on the show. So shall I give you that number again? It's 03444 777 888. Which year was this mellow song released, please? Are you ready? Let's do it.

0: That was Mariah Carey and Boys to Men, One Sweet Day. I'm going to say thank you all this week. So many people playing along to the Mellow Years. So I'm really, really chuffed that you love it so much. If you're calling for tonight's Mellow Years, playing for that magic radio mug, we all need a magic radio mug in our lives. I need to tell you that the lines are now closed. We will choose one of you at random, though, shortly. Get you on to have a little chat with me and let's see how you get on. Also on the way, more timeless tunes for a Thursday evening from Tracy Chapman, David Gray, and a beautiful song from Gabrielle, which spent 11 weeks on the official UK charts in 1997.
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11: Hi, Dad.
12: How was the party? 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

0: Along. Good evening to you. It is Nikki Chapman here on Mellow Magic, and it's time to play this.
1: The Mellow Years
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0: Yes, it is the Mellow Years. It's the game where we ask you to guess the year of one of our tracks. And if you get it right, you can win yourself that magic radio mug. So many of you getting involved tonight, but one person was chosen at random, and we're delighted that she's joined us on the line. Good evening to you, Debbie. Oh, Debbie, where are you, my lovely? Are you still there? Oh, I've lost you. Debbie, well, I tell you what, if you can hear me, I can't hear you. But what we're going to do, Debbie, is I'm going to play a track and then hopefully come back to you. So don't go anywhere. We'll give you a call back because I really want you to win this magic radio mug. So let's play a little bit of Gabrielle and we'll try again.

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2: Here we go, second time lucky. Let's go back to the line now. She has been chosen at random. With fingers crossed, I am hoping we have got Debbie on the line.
3: Hello.
2: Yay! Debbie, yeah. I was worried then. We lost you for a second, but we've got you back. How are you feeling? Did that make you nervous?
3: Yes, I thought I'd just been cut off or something.
2: Oh, well, we've got you back. Now tell me, before I ask you for the correct answer, what have you got up to today?
3: Well, it's my 60th birthday, so I've had loads of people around.
2: Oh.
3: Loads of presents, loads of flowers.
2: Have they spoilt you rotten?
3: Yes, and I've loved it.
2: Do you know what? From all of us, Debbie, happy 60th. So you've been spoilt rotten and you're also on the air on Mellow Magic. I've now got to win you this Magic Radio mug, haven't I, to make your day complete, your 60th birthday.
3: Yes.
2: Okay, well, let's see how we get on. A little bit earlier, we played Ed Sheeran's Photograph for that very special birthday Magic Radio mug. What year was the song released as a single, please?
3: 2014.
2: Yes. Congratulations. Well done. You guessed the Mellow Years. You've won yourself Magic Radio mug. How lovely, of all the days and of all the people to be picked, we get someone on who's just turned 60. Well done to you, my lovely. We're absolutely thrilled.
3: Thank you, Nikki. Yeah.
2: Oh, are the celebrations going to continue?
3: Well, yes. I'm out Saturday night. I don't know if it's a surprise.
2: It's not now, is it? Whatever it is, have an amazing time, won't you? And I'm so pleased that we could get you on air tonight. You take care.
3: Okay, you too. Thank
2: Lots
3: you
2: of
3: very
2: love.
3: Much.
2: Bye-bye.
3: Love to you. Bye. Bye. Bye-bye.
2: Oh, my heart has just melted. And you don't need to turn 60 to play along to the Mellow Years, but it's always nice if it's a special occasion. I will be back on Monday night and we'll be playing it all over again.
0: The Mellow Years.

0: Simply Red, holding back the years on this Thursday evening. I hope we're getting you ready for a lovely weekend ahead. But stay with me now, Nikki Chapman on Mellow Magic, because I've got more timeless tunes still to come. A beautiful song from Linda Ronstadt and Aaron Neville. We've got the Commodores and also Absolute Peach from Toni Braxton.
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5: And now, the weather.
6: Outside, gloomy skies, a persistent drizzle, and a chilly wind blowing from the west, north, east and south.
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Linda Ronstadt and Aaron Neville, Don't Know Much. I'm going to say happy birthday to lovely Hayley in Helston in Cornwall, celebrating her 29th birthday tomorrow. From us all here at Mellow Magic, Hayley, have a gorgeous one. I know you've got some great plans. And you're also trying to get through from the Mellow years and we lost contact. I am sorry. I mean, I've been filming loads in Cornwall. I love it. And my phone never seems to want to work. But that's probably why it is so beautiful, because you don't have people calling you the whole time. But we did try. So sorry about that. And hopefully you can play along to the Mellow years next week. But in the meantime, have a brilliant birthday and weekend celebrating, won't you? Here's the Commodores and Easy on tonight's Mellow Magic.

0: I'm going to say Easy Like a Thursday Evening. Am I allowed to say that? Commodores. I mean, that is a great track, isn't it? Taking us back to 1977. Going to give a little shout out to Debbie Parfitt, currently listening on her Alexa. Lovely to have you with us, Debbie. And thank you to everyone for spending your Thursday night with Mellow Magic. If you give me 20 minutes, I'll give you more iconic mellow tunes to soundtrack your evening. From Berlin, we've got Take That and The Beauty by Bette Midler, which featured on the soundtrack from the 1988 film Beaches. All coming up for you.
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0: Hello, it is Nikki here, and welcome to Thursday evening. And I think we're all ready, aren't we, for two more hours of the most beautiful music here on Mellow Magic. Shall we do this? Let's go.

Lighthouse Family and Lifted. So it is Thursday night show. How are we all feeling? Yeah, are you ready for the weekend? I mean, I think we can say that, can't we, on a Thursday night? Getting you ready for it. Getting excited about whatever plans you have. Me, as you can tell, I've already been plotting mine. Oh, yes. Bake Off, catch up. Didn't see it on Wednesday. Obviously, I was with you. But I'm going to be catching up with that. It's had amazing reviews. Because the weather is going to be glorious, I think, for nearly everybody throughout the UK, I'm going to be sitting outside in the sunshine reading. I have a stack of magazines I need to get through. But I'm looking forward to that. I will be listening to Magic Radio, obviously, especially, and I'm looking forward to this. Gabby, as you know, does the Saturday morning show, and she interviewed Prince Harry a few days ago. That interview, I've just seen some snippets of it on socials, looks so good. Also, they have a little bit of a sing-along. Who would have thought it? She's also got Daisy Edgar-Jones on. She's chatting to her, and I'm going to go and see Sense and Sensibility. So I'm not doing anything, but I think in a way I'm doing quite a lot, aren't I? Yeah, definitely. And if there's any time left over and I'm feeling, what's the word, motivated, there you go, I'm going to have a serious tidy up of the home. And then you can ask me on Monday how many of those I achieved. So what about you then? Do you have plans? I hope you do. I hope you're going to spoil yourself, whatever you get up to. And in the meantime, let's take a moment, shall we, to relax. Together, let's enjoy the beautiful tunes and take the stress out of Thursday evening.

0: going to say a good evening to Di in Portsmouth, who's listening. This is your Mellow Magic on Thursday evening, bringing you more of the best chill tunes to really help us all to relax to. From Wet Wet Wet, Bruno Mars, and a very mellow song from the woman who is back on tour. My goodness, we are so delighted for her, the beautiful Celine Dion.
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Bruno Mars there. Now, around this time of the evening, we bring you some lovely good news, something to lift your spirits. And we've been talking quite a bit about Christmas recently, with our sister station, Magic Christmas, launching on Monday. But of course, you may be feeling less festive and instead being a bit more spooky. Yeah, because it's just over a month to Halloween. And one farm in Hampshire has created a giant portrait of Sir David Attenborough, and it's made entirely out of pumpkins and squashes. I don't know how many. It is huge. When I say giant, I mean giant. It measures something like 218 square metres and it uses around 11,000 pumpkins and squashes. And it took 18 people 5 hours to put it together. It looks so impressive. It has also owned the farm, another Guinness World Record, beating last year's record, which was a portrait of the late Ozzy Osbourne. I love that. I love it when people do things like this. Now, the public chose Sir David as this year's favourite to mark his 100th birthday, and the farm says they're pleased on how it has turned out. And after all those pumpkins and 5 hours of work, I think they deserve to be.

0: What an incredible voice. And the reviews of her concerts in Paris have been phenomenal. Producer Mairead and I, a few months ago, were discussing whether we're going to try and get tickets and go out there. We didn't manage it, but I know she's extended the tour, so perhaps that's something to look forward to in 2027. Now, every day on Magic Radio, we bring you the No Repeat Workday. We promise you we're not going to play the same song twice between 9 and 5. But next week, guess what? We're going to break our promise. Yeah, if you put the radio on in the office, in the shop or in the van and get everyone to write down the songs we play, if you spot that we play the same song twice, you could win cash for a night out with your colleagues. Yeah, so you're really going to have to pay attention and listen. It is the No Repeat Workday with one repeat. So that's not too annoying and you might get some money out of it. Next week on Magic Radio, keep them peeled. Continuing though on Mellow Magic, I've got more classics to share with you from Chicago. We've got Passenger and also a 1999 track from Whitney Houston, which reached the top 10 in over 20 countries and number 2 on the UK singles chart, all coming up. Mellow Magic,
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When you let her go. Passenger and Let Her Go on tonight's Mellow Magic with me, Chappers. We were talking a little earlier in the hour about this farm that has created this wonderful mural, if you like, of Sir David Attenborough celebrating his 100th birthday, made up of pumpkins and squashes. Because trick or treat is just around the corner, isn't it? We do love Halloween. And last year, I had 150 children come to my doorstep. Yeah. 150. My husband was hiding upstairs looking out the window, going, oh, that's a cute one. Oh, he's got a nice outfit. I'm like, come down and give the sweets out. No. And I know it was 150, because if you buy those, can I say pick and mix bags? You know the ones I mean. They always have the number of sweets on the side of it. So I knew I had 150. Well, I say that, I probably gave out 148 because I ate two myself. But I've already started to start getting them in ready. So I don't know how many kids I'm going to have this year, but I know it's going to be at least that. Here's Whitney Houston, and My Love Is Your Love on tonight's Mellow Magic.

0: playing you Whitney Houston. From 1999, My Love Is Your Love. It is Chappers with you tonight, and thank you for your company on this Thursday evening. For Mellow Magic, if you give me your next 20 minutes, I'm going to bring you even more of the most timeless, relaxing classics. It's just what we need at this hour, isn't it? How about some Fugees, Billy Ocean, and we'll be going back to the 70s for a mellow track from Al Green.
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0: Good evening to you and welcome. If you have just joined us, it's Mellow Magic with Nikki Chapman.

Really strong start to this hour. I hope you agree. Fugees, Killing Me Softly and Billy Ocean, Suddenly. I'd always tell you, don't I, we bring you the most beautiful tunes, especially at this hour. It's an important hour, whether you're at work, you might be in the car, in the van, the lorry, you could be at home. Whatever you're up to, I hope you're feeling beautifully relaxed and chilled. There you go. Yeah. And I'm also going to give you a little bit of a mellow musing. It's nice. Something to make you think, to ponder, to take into tomorrow. And this is a lovely one because I'm going to take you back to 1984. And Stevie Wonder's I Just Called to Say I Love You was the number one in the UK. And it spent 6 weeks at that spot until October. And I Just Called to Say I Love You is Stevie Wonder's best-selling single worldwide. And it was released in August 84 as part of the soundtrack for an amazing film called The Woman in Red.

in red. Yeah, it is. It's worth seeing, I promise you. Stevie Wonder got the gig after Dionne Warwick, who was the song coordinator on the film, suggested him to the producers. The song won an Oscar for Best Original Song, but just listen to who it beat. Against All Odds, Take a Look at Me Now, Footloose, Let's Hear It for the Boy, and Ghostbusters. All five nominees were number one hits in the top 100. And this is, I think, the only time that has ever happened. I mean, that is competition, but it just goes to prove how good the song is, isn't it? And this song was Stevie Wonder's first UK number one, and he has had, I mean, dozens of single and album releases for more than two decades before achieving his first UK number one with this song. So although we knew him and we loved his work, this was a defining moment for him. And it goes to prove, in a way, just how important it is to persevere and to never give up. And I'm going to leave you with this quote from Stevie, who said, "We all have the ability. The difference is how we use it." And the good news is he's actually coming back to the UK this year on the 3rd and the 5th of November. And I wonder, are you lucky enough that you've got tickets?

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4: 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Ponder over the word simmer for a second. Almost a whisper, isn't it? 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

I'm going to dedicate Nora Jones to all our worker bees out there tonight and perhaps working over the weekend as well. Whatever you're up to, keep us on and we're delighted to keep you company. And don't forget, Mellow Magic is with you every single night of the week, 7 days a week, from 8 until 12. I'm on Monday to Thursday and then tomorrow night, and taking you through the weekend, holding your hand, is the gorgeous Lynn Parsons. Yeah.

0: That's a school disco song, isn't it? The end of the night when everybody was doing the last slow dance. Krista Byrne, the lady in red. Okay, just me. Fair enough. Now, make sure you've got Magic Radio on this Sunday evening at 5. We have something very, very special going on. You'll be hearing 20 of the UK's leading musicals performing live in one show as we put you in the very front row for Magic at the Musicals at the Royal Albert Hall. That's this Sunday at 5 o'clock. You can join Mel Gedroyd and Ruthie Henshaw and the cast of Oliver. We've got Paddington, Waitress Hamilton, and so many others. It is Magic at the Musicals on Magic Radio this Sunday from 5. But stick with me, Nikki Chapman, on Mellow Magic for more amazing tunes from Annie Lennox, Will Young, and a 1982 track from Grover Washington Jr. and Bill Withers, taking us up to the midnight hour.
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Going to say good evening to Julie in Chester, who's dropped us a note. She says, hi, Mellow Magic. It's Julie here listening in Chester. I've spent the day looking after my two grandchildren, so I'm ready for a nice, quiet evening now, what's left of it. Please, can I send a big shout out to my daughter, Emma, who starts her new job tomorrow. We are so proud of you, Em. And she says, good luck. Em, good luck from all of us as well.

0: Last one from me for this week. And I really have adored this week, actually. Yeah. And these special evenings, letting us keep you company. Going to say thank you to producer Mairead and you, producer Clara. And a very special thank you to all of you. Enjoy whatever your weekend plans are in store. And I'll see you again on Monday. Take care.
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1: Radio. Thanks very much, Nikki, on Mellow Magic. And it's Jim Davis in for Lynn Parsons tonight to wind down at the day and at the week, of course, and just ease into the weekend nicely. Kick back, relax, and enjoy all those mellow songs with Jim tonight from 8 on Magic Radio. And welcome along, it's Paul Hayes as we head into the early hours of Friday with Pet Shop Boys coming up. And first, it's Crowded House.

As we head into Friday, Mole Ronson and Bruno Mars, definitely good memories of the summer. That was an incredible run of shows at Wembley Stadium with Bruno Mars, wasn't it? And welcome along, it's Magic Radio. I'm Paul Hayes, live tonight. Niall Horan at Co-op Live in Manchester. Tom Bailey at Bridgewater Hall in Manchester with Blancmange. So if you fancy some live 80s, that's a good bet. And also Blackpool 80s Weekender gets started today as well. Winter Gardens in Blackpool. Tonight, it's ABC, Kim Wilde and Go West. So enjoy that one if you're heading there. I've got Cyndi Lauper coming up, and now it's Mark Cohen on Magic Radio.

Feel Crazy on Magic Radio through the night. And welcome along, it's Paul Hayes as we go from late Thursday to Friday. I think it's gone quite fast this week, actually. It's flown by. Hope you've had a good one. 25th of September today is Will Smith's birthday. And of course, before all the big films, there was DJ Jazzy Jeff and the Fresh Prince. Remember? Summertime. And Catherine Zeta-Jones' birthday today as well. And incredibly, she shares her birthday with her husband, Michael Douglas. They're both celebrating today. I'd imagine that's got to be quite good for saving some money, isn't it? You know, could share the cake. Not that they probably have to worry too much about that. But happy birthday to them today. And here's somebody who celebrated on Wednesday this week, the boss, Bruce Springsteen, on Magic Radio.

0: Black Eyed Boy on Magic Radio with Paul Hayes playing the best variety from the 80s to now. It's good to be with you today. And this weekend, by the way, on Sunday, make sure you've got Magic Radio on Sunday evening at 5. You'll be hearing 20 of the UK's leading musicals performing live in one show as we put you in the front row for Magic at the Musicals at the Royal Albert Hall. You can join Mel Gedroyd and Ruthie Henschel with the casts of Oliver, Paddington, Waitress, Hamilton and so many more. It's Magic at the Musicals on Magic Radio. You can check it out this Sunday evening at 5. I've got Billy Joel's Uptown Girl coming up, some Elton John and George Michael all to come next. Magic
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0: Morning, it's Magic Radio. Paul Hayes keeping you company through the night tonight, playing at the best variety from the 80s to now. If you're up late getting stuff done, if you're working through the night, welcome along. And your Magic Radio breakfast show is back later this morning at 6. Harriet Scott and Harry Judd will find out if Harry has finally learned all his lines and, more crucially, all the dance moves he's got for his upcoming role as Coach Bolton in High School Musical. And it's your last chance of the week to win the UK's hardest quiz, The Reflex. Harriet Scott and Harry Judd, they're here later this morning from 6 on Magic Radio. And if you can give me 20 minutes now, some class 80s Madonna coming up. One Republic and All Saints next.
1: 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The magic of Christmas is back on Saturday the 14th of November. 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